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2: Indiana wants me. Good morning, Southern Indiana. A look at our forecast, continuing to be sunny and hot.

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1: Good morning, Southern Indiana. A look at our forecast, continuing to be sunny and hot. We're looking at 97 today. Heat index is well into the triple digits again. Overnight lows clear down to 75. Sunny and hot tomorrow for football. Friday, 97 again. Heat index around 105. 95 degrees, still sunny and hot and humid on Saturday. No relief in the near future. So enjoy the hot weather. That is your Southern Indiana weather forecast.
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1: Good morning, Southern Indiana. A look at our forecast, continuing to be sunny and hot. We're looking at 97 today. Heat index is well into the triple digits again. Overnight lows clear down to 75. Sunny and hot tomorrow for football Friday. 97 again. Heat index around 105. 95 degrees still. Sunny and hot and humid on Saturday. No relief in the near future. So enjoy the hot weather. That is your Southern Indiana weather forecast.
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0: with your WITZ News. I'm your news director, Blake Burris, reporting. The National Weather Service has issued a heat advisory for parts of southern Indiana, including Dubois, Crawford, Perry, Orange, and several surrounding counties. This advisory is in effect until 8 p.m. tomorrow, Thursday, September 3rd. Heat index values are expected to reach between 100 and 107 degrees, with dangerous heat continuing for at least 3 consecutive days. Overnight temperatures are also expected to provide limited relief, with lows only falling into the low to mid-70s. Health officials are warning that prolonged hot temperatures and high humidity could lead to heat-related illnesses. Residents are encouraged to drink plenty of fluids, stay in air-conditioned spaces, avoid prolonged time in the sun, check on relatives, friends, and neighbors, especially those who may be more vulnerable to extreme heat. If you must be outside, take frequent breaks and watch for signs of heat exhaustion or heat stroke. The City of Jasper is working to secure ownership interests pertaining to Sang Park as it considers converting the neighborhood park property to residential use. The property, known as Lot 14 in Sangs Heights subdivision, was designated as a recreational area when the subdivision was platted in 1952. Under the recorded plat, owners of the surrounding lots each hold interest in the property. Lot 14 was later convened by warranty deed to the Jasper Park and Recreational Department in 1974. However, the original ownership interest outlined in the plat were not addressed, leaving the city without clear title to the property. The Jasper Park and Recreation Department has recommended decommissioning Sang Park, located at Genevieve Avenue, citing limited use and maintenance costs that are disproportionate to the park's patronage. The city has suggested that continued operation and maintenance of Sang Park cannot be justified and has identified residential development as the preferred future use of the property. Lot 14 is located in the R2 single family residential zoning district, where permitted use include community gardens, private swimming pools, and amenity areas like parks and natural recreation areas. It also allows single-family dwelling, accessory dwellings, two-family dwellings, residential facilities for individuals with developmental disabilities, and residential facilities for the mentally ill. At the June 9th meeting of the Jasper Park and Recreation Board, City Attorney Renee Kabrick described the park's ownership as complicated. The city holds the deed, but no clear legal title. She explained the city is the listed owner, but the property is technically owned by all of those 41 owners surrounding it. The city has contacted affected property owners by letter. They asked residents to contact the City of Jasper Legal Department to discuss the issue and review the quitclaim deed used to convey individual ownership interest in Lot 14 to the city. If any residents opt not to sign, the city could inform residents that maintenance will no longer be performed by park staff. During the June 9th meeting, Kabrick reminded the board that this was the method employed with decommissioning the 34th Street Park, which the city is still maintaining. The Parks Department has also recommended the decommissioning of other local parks. The status of those and the fate of Sang Park remain unclear. For more information on these and other updates, you can visit WITZAMFM.com. The community is invited to a candlelit prayer vigil this evening, Wednesday, September 2nd, for the Wortman family and Oakley and Amelia, who remain hospitalized following Saturday night's tragic accident in Pike County. The vigil will begin at 8 p.m. at Pike Central High School in the student parking lot on the east side of the building. Organizers invite the community to come together in prayer and support for the families affected by this tragedy. Again, the candlelight prayer vigil is tonight, Wednesday, September 2nd, at 8 p.m. at Pike Central High School in the student parking lot on the east side of the building. As of today, Wednesday, September 2nd, you are currently paying an average of $3.42 a gas statewide, according to AAA. With WITZ News, I'm your news director, Blake Burris, reporting.
1: The heat advisory in effect today and tomorrow has been extended and will now expire at 8 o'clock on Friday evening. You are listening with Lauren for today's Southern Indiana weather forecast. For today, Wednesday, September 2nd, sunny and hot again with a high near 97. Heat index values as high as 104. Clear skies expected overnight tonight with a low around 75. Tomorrow, Thursday, September 3rd, sunny and hot again with a high near 97. Heat index values tomorrow as high as 102. Thursday night, mostly clear skies expected with a low around 75. Friday, September 4th, sunny and hot with a high near 97. Partly cloudy skies for your Friday night with a low around 74. Saturday, September 5th, mostly sunny and hot with slight chances of showers and thunderstorms in the afternoon and a high near 95 degrees. Saturday night, more chances of showers overnight with a low around 69. You've been listening with Lauren for today's Southern Indiana weather.
2: Bester.

0: Welcome back to the Ramsey Show in the Fairwinds Credit Union Studio. Rachel Cruz is my co-host today. Sherry is in Los Angeles. Hi, Sherry. How are you?
1: I'm good. Thank you for taking my call.
0: Sure. What's up?
1: Well, my husband and I are closer to retirement age, and we have $735,000 in combined IRA and 401k accounts.
0: Way to go!
1: We have that is a positive for sure. We do have $150,000 in cash that's in the bank. That's obviously a waste, and I just started to panic, thinking, "Oh my gosh, we gotta get things going here and invest that as cash." And I'm just not sure where to do that. We're not contributing to our IRA and one other 401k that we're separated from service from that employer, but that we've never rolled that over to IRA.
0: Mm-hmm.
1: So
0: it sounds like you've kind of got some cleanup to do.
1: Yes.
0: Pull all these things together and point them towards a single strategy.
1: Exactly.
0: Yeah. I would just jump on RamseySolutions.com and hit the Smartster Pros in your area. The mm-hmm. brokers, the financial advisors that we endorse all have to have the heart of a teacher, or we don't put our name beside them. In other words, they're going to sit down and not tell you what to do. They're going to teach you what they would do in your situation and explain to you why, and then you will decide if you want to do that or not. That's the proper way to go at this. So it sounds like that some of those things just all be rolled into good growth stock type mutual funds. In general, I spread my portfolio, and Rachel and I have spread theirs across four types of mutual funds: growth and income, aggressive growth, and international. We put about a fourth in each. We want to move as much toward Roth as we can move because it's growing tax-free, and we don't have mandatory withdrawals at 73 called RMDs. Required minimum distributions, okay? So that's a couple of things you may want to kind of target. But they'll teach you all of that when you sit down with them, because they're going to give you advice that's consistent with what you'd hear on the air also, or we wouldn't put our name beside them.
2: Are those other accounts, Sherry, that you mentioned with old employers, was that included in the 735 number that you gave us, or is that more?
1: That's included.
2: Okay.
1: That's,
2: okay.
1: Yeah,
2: so that's just total.
0: How old did you say you were again? Old 50?
1: I'm 53 and my husband's 57.
0: Oh, you guys are going to have so much money.
1: Oh, gosh, I hope so.
0: Oh, no, you will. So let me kind of give you a rule of thumb just to prove it to you. It's very interesting. If you take a number and divide it into 72, it tells you how long it takes a lump sum double. So if you made 10%, it takes 7.2 years for it to double. So if you're in a decent growth stock mutual fund portfolio, your 735 is 1.5 and your 60. It's 3 when you're 67, and it's 6 when you're 74.
1: Oh.
0: If you do nothing else. So I'm not kidding when I say you're going to have a lot of money. You're doing really well. But you need to get all of this stuff. You can't be sitting in cash.
2: You'll be using some of that in retirement.
0: Maybe. Depending on what's going on.
2: Well,
0: you may be drawing down on some of it at some point. I don't know. But that's also, you probably will be adding to it between now and retirement, too. So those numbers aren't going to be that far off for that reason. So anyway, let's get the cash working. Let's make sure that those old junky leftovers from the other jobs are all pointed in good mutual funds. Everything's dialed in on Roth as much as it can be within reason. And, we've got a good portfolio of long track record, high producing mutual funds that you feel really, really good about. And then you can really just, watch this thing cruise, and you're going to do great.
1: Okay. Well, with that being said, our goal is to have our house paid off when we do retire.
0: Good.
1: And I've been paying extra towards that every month.
0: It's good.
1: Saying that we're going to be okay financially, should I be putting this extra money into the house, or should I be using that to invest?
0: No, you need to get the house paid off, because there's two things that causes people to get their first $1 to $5 million of net worth. One is a juicy retirement program, which you have, and two is a paid off house. We find the average millionaire that we find that becomes a millionaire, say they got a $1.7 million net worth. We find, $800,000 on a house, and they got another $600,000 or $800,000 in their 401ks. And that's the typical first $2 million that somebody builds.
2: Yes, but you are investing 15% of your income until then.
0: Yes.
1: Yeah.
2: In retirement, yes.
0: But no more.
1: Okay.
0: Everything else goes on the house, and we're going to get this all working. What's your household income?
1: We make 242 combined.
0: Yeah. So you got another.
2: How much is left on the house?
1: 330.
0: Okay.
1: And I've been paying $1,000 extra a month, but according to the mortgage calculator, if that's accurate, if I paid $2,400 extra a month, which would be an extra $1,400, which I could do, we'd have it paid off in 7 years.
0: I would do that.
1: And so that's not too aggressive.
0: No, there's no such thing as too aggressive. Get it paid off. Unless you're not having fun in life because you're aggressive. But I still want you to go on a cruise. I mean, you're making $250,000 a year, so enjoy your life. But put 15% of your income away and throw as much at the house as you can, get the house paid off as soon as possible. And then with the house paid off and you've got by then several million dollars saved, invested, you know, you're in a really, really good spot at like 60 years old here.
1: Okay. Well, that is a relief. I was starting to panic, so.
0: No, there's no reason to panic.
2: No,
0: but I do believe in tuning up things. You know, this is a good piano. Let's get it tuned up so it plays a good song.
1: Okay.
0: You're doing a good job. Let's just do a little bit better. Excellent job. So, and that'll also give you the comfort, the emotional peace, because you got your hands around the neck of this thing making it behave.
2: Mm-hmm.
0: Right now, it feels like it's a little bit drifting, and that's bothering you as much as the actual numbers.
2: Yeah.
0: So when you're on top of it and you're telling your money what to do, there's a sense of power. When things are drifting away, there's a sense of powerlessness.
2: That's right.
0: And anxiety that goes with that.
2: Because, yeah, by 60, I mean, a paid off house, and then if they're investing 15% over the next seven-ish years.
0: And that would have $2 million.
2: It'd be close to $2 million.
0: Plus the house. That'd be worth probably $3 million.
2: Yeah.
0: So, you know, I don't know what the house is worth, but, you know, guessing $1 million.
2: Mm-hmm.
0: So, she's in great shape. You've done a wonderful job, by the way. Just this is what you aim at. I took a call earlier in the week from a 64-year-old that had $40,000. He didn't know what he was going to do. He's a security guard. He's worried about eating. So that's the other side. I mean, so, that's a cautionary tale for the rest of us to get ready. You know, get ready. It's coming. Christmas is in December. Retirement's in your 60s, 70s, whatever. I mean, it's coming. The other option's death. So you probably ought to plan. You know, I mean, this is what you need to do. So this is the thing. And it's amazing how fast it comes at you. All of this. So, I mean,
2: you feel like you have forever when you're in your 30s. And
0: yeah, I was just a daddy yesterday, and now I'm a grandpa. Who knew? You know, it's just like that. And now I'm a grandpa of a 13-year-old. How does that happen? I have teenagers.
2: Got a teenager.
0: Mm. Now I'm thinking about being a great-grandpa. You know, oh my gosh.
2: Stay alive, Dave. Stay strong.
0: I'm working on it.

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5: Teenagers love a party. Often alcohol is involved. Some parents think that hosting a teen drinking party in their home will keep the kids out of trouble. While their intentions are good, it's illegal, unsafe, and unhealthy for anyone under age 21 to drink alcohol. Did you know that parents who host lose the most? Here are the facts. 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

0: Andrea is in Raleigh, North Carolina. Hi, Andrea. How are you?
1: I'm doing well, Dave. How are you?
0: Better than I deserve. What's up?
1: Yeah, so I want some advice on if I should buy a car if I'm already in debt. I am about $69,644 in student debt. I just finished my master's degree. I drive a 1994 F-150 and drive about 30 minutes to work, so I'm thinking I need a new car. I just started a new job, and I make $65,000 a year.
0: Cool. What's your master's in?
1: Landscape architecture.
2: Good for you.
0: Okay. Right.
1: Thank you.
0: How long have you been driving the F-150?
1: For about 2 years.
0: Drive it for two more.
1: Okay.
0: You're broke.
2: Do you have any money saved,
1: yes.
2: Andrea?
1: I do, yes. I have about 19,600 and some change.
2: Okay.
1: Saved up.
2: And nothing's wrong with the truck. It's just old.
1: I have had some issues with it. And, you know, that uncertainty of driving 30 minutes every day and not being sure if something's going to happen to the truck. It's just
2: stressful. It's not like there's one specific thing that you're like, it's about to go down. It's just the idea that something might, right?
1: Right.
2: Okay.
1: Exactly.
2: And yeah, I'd keep driving.
1: Things have happened, but I, you know, just keep repairing it.
2: And throw $18,000 at this debt, too.
0: Yeah.
1: Yes.
0: We teach you to pay everything down to $1,000. Don't borrow anymore. Mm-hmm. Live on beans and rice, okay, and attack your debt and clear your debt. You believed,
1: yes,
0: in investing in this master's degree, and so far you've gotten a $65,000 job as a result of it. Hopefully that's going on up from there to make your theory of investing in this education correct. So I want to see you making 100 because of this master's, and I want to get this master's paid off as soon as possible. This is not a pet. It's a student loan. Kill it.
1: Right, exactly. And that's how I feel. The cars that I'm looking at are all within the $37,000 range.
0: $37,000? You have 19. You're going to go in debt while you're trying to get out of debt?
1: And so that's why I was like, I don't think that this is the right decision for me to make right now.
2: No, it's not.
0: $3,700 isn't the right decision. $37,000 is 10x a bad decision. No.
1: Right.
0: No.
1: Yeah, well, that was my question. You know, I feel like I knew the answer to it.
0: Yeah. Here's the thing. If you will get in the business, if you'll set your head to say, my number one wealth building tool is my income, and as long as I'm giving that away in car payments and student loans, I'm going to be what's known as a middle-class broke person. But you can make $65,000, $75,000, $85,000, $95,000 as your career expands here and become a millionaire if you'll get out of debt and stay out of debt. Because you're not giving all your money away to other people every month.
1: Right. And with my $19,000, you guys are saying, you know, pay everything but $1,000.
0: Yes.
1: I do have my company that matches $5,000 in 401k.
0: No.
1: Should I not worry about that?
0: You do not need to be putting money into a retirement plan. You're broken in debt.
1: Okay. Gotcha.
0: Get the debt cleared up as fast as you can.
2: Yeah, Andrea, when you walk the steps, we call them the baby steps. So it is that $1,000 emergency fund. Baby step two is paying off all of your consumer debt. So that'll be your next goal. And hopefully you can do that in 2 years. And then you want to save up a 3 to 6 month emergency fund. And by that point, you're probably going to be simultaneously saving up
0: for a car.
2: And that,
0: you pay cash for.
2: Yes. And that
0: no
2: emergency
0: payments.
2: Fund. And then after that's done and that emergency fund is in place, and if you're single and you have a great job, you could do a 3 month emergency fund. It doesn't have to be 6 months. And then from there you start investing. So yeah, you will not be investing probably for the next three and a half years, but that's okay. Because when you start investing, we tell you to put 15% of your income into retirement. So that is that 5% match, and also a Roth IRA. So you will have plenty to catch up on. So just because you're not getting that 5% match in the next 3 years, you're going to more than be okay, because you're going to be funding 15% of your income into retirement because you have that margin. So those are the baby steps, really, we walk people through.
0: Hey, Andrea, if I give you a book that shows you how to do all this, will you promise to read it?
1: Yes.
0: All right, I'm going to give you the Total Money Makeover. It shows you how to do all those
2: and
0: baby steps.
2: Let's give her every dollar
0: and
2: for
0: we'll
2: a year.
0: And we'll set you up on our budgeting app, Rick was talking about.
2: And it helps you walk the baby steps, too, on that.
0: Yeah, it's going to guide you through the baby steps as well. And reinforce this idea that with no payments, you have money to invest. With no payments, you have money to invest. See, what we've done is we all make, most Americans make pretty good money. They just give it all to a bank. They give it all to Ford Motor Company, $37,000 car. They give it all to Sally Mae, you know, $69,000 in student loan debt. And we give all our money away, and then we wonder why they have tall buildings and we're broke. And they have Samuel L. Jackson saying, "What's in your wallet?" Well, apparently, my money is in your wallet. That's what apparently we can go with there, if you're using that stupid Citibank card, right? So that and whoever it is. What's the other guy, Bradley Cooper? Is that the one that lives in the lobby or something? I don't know. Mm-hmm. Saw that one the other day. The guy, Citibank guy that lives in the – Citibank man lives in the lobby?
2: I don't know.
0: I think it's Bradley Cooper, maybe.
2: Oh, no, no. They didn't get Bradley.
0: I don't know. It's some actor.
2: Oh,
0: anyway.
2: Oh, man.
0: Yeah, these actors are now all bankers.
2: Jennifer Gardner, I know.
0: Yeah, Jennifer for sure, which is real disappointing because I was a fan.
2: Oh, yeah. Stop. You can still like Jennifer Gardner.
0: I know, but I can't stand the, you know, this. Anyway, these companies are screwing you guys. That's what it amounts to.
2: Yes.
0: And they're paying a pretty person to tell you to do it.
2: Mm-hmm.
0: And regardless of who it is. And so I don't know if Samuel is pretty, but.
2: Oh, it was Dan Levy is what I'm seeing. Citibank commercial where he's in the lobby of the hotel. Is this what you're talking about?
0: No.
2: Oh, different.
0: Different one, I think. No, this guy lives in the lobby of the bank.
2: Capital One.
0: Oh, wrong one. Not Citibank. Capital One. Okay, thank you. We'll figure it out in a minute. All right. Will is in Atlanta. Hey, Will. Who is it we're mad at? What's up?
3: Hey there, Dave. How are you doing?
0: Better than I deserve. How can I help?
3: Hey, well, thank you. First off, thank you for taking my call. Even when I was a kid, my dad was watching your Fox Business show, you know, back in 2009 when all that was going on, and I took a financial literacy course that they had set out for you in high school. So I've always really respected your work and
0: thank you,
3: everything.
0: Sir.
3: So that's why, yeah, no problem. That's why I wanted to talk to you today. I'm 25 years old, and I've been married for 2.5 years, and we're doing okay financially. But there's two things I wanted to really get your advice on, and that's we have a $17,000 car loan left from a car we purchased 2 years ago. And on the flip side, we want to know how we can maximize our cash and income we already have in the bank and that we do make.
0: How much do you have in the bank now?
3: Currently, but between me and my wife's savings, we have almost $13,000 in our joint. I have $85,000 in a money market.
0: Pay off your car today.
2: Will, do you remember the class you took?
3: I mean, I will say I wasn't that smart in high school.
2: No,
3: but.
2: No. You can say it was boring and you ignored it. It's fine.
0: I didn't really like you, Dave, but I thought I would start out being nice on the call. Anyway, now pay off your car right now. You have $85,000 and a $17,000 car loan. Pay off your car today. You understand?
3: Okay.
0: Instantly. Okay. Instantly. And never borrow money on a car again.
3: No, and we had a she had an old car at the time, and in retrospect, it did have a few problems here and there. And,
0: hey, I don't really want to hear your excuses. Just pay off your stinking car, man. 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
1: Using the same approach from fraud to immigration enforcement. This is Network Indiana. I'm Ryan Hedrick. Dr. Mehmet Oz says the U.S. could double the life of the Medicare Trust Fund just by eliminating fraud. Oz, who leads the Centers for Medicare and Medicaid Services, made the comment during an interview with Tony Katz in the morning news on 93 WIBC.
2: The fraud where it really, really hurts our country is often in healthcare because it's white-collar fraud. These criminals have come in from other areas. Because during COVID, we taught them that you could get away with robbing the American people using our treasury as a piggy bank.
1: Oz says they've pulled back about $42 billion in potential fraud. Millions of dollars are coming to improve rural health care across Indiana. Here's Johnette Cruz.
3: The Trump administration has announced a $120 million federal investment aimed at expanding medical access for Hoosier families outside major cities. Funded through the Rural Health Transformation Program, the money will target 8 regions across the state. Key initiatives include expanding maternal and infant health services, placing crisis response clinicians in rural emergency rooms, and launching mobile medical and dental clinics.
1: Governor Braun will make an affordability announcement at 11 a.m. Eastern. It comes as Hoosiers continue to enjoy some of the lowest gas prices in the country right now. AAA says regular unleaded selling for $3.44 on the average across the state. A warrant out for an Indianapolis woman accused of neglect in the death of her 7-month-old son.
4: Police are looking for Nasha Williams. She's wanted on felony neglect charges after her 7-month-old baby died in March after being left alone while she was supposedly drunk outside the home. Williams initially told officers that she had only been outside while the baby was on a couch inside for 5 minutes. Then it became maybe 10 or 15 minutes. Police believe the baby may have been left alone inside for over an hour. Williams admitted to drinking tequila that night of her baby's death.
1: This is Network Indiana.
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1: 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This message brought to you from the Daughters of the American Revolution. We are the DAR. Happy birthday, America.
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0: 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Over 100, 150,000 of you are asking Ask Ramsey every month. 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We dumped it into the AI, into the data set. 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There's no Reddit trash stirred in. There's no sewage from TikTok stirred in. It's just Ramsey, straight up. 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If you do, you should ask Ramsey. 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Ask Ramsey. Jocelyn is in San Diego. Hey, Jocelyn, how are you?
1: Hey, I'm doing well. How are you guys? Thanks for having me on.
0: Sure. How can we help?
1: Well, I am just trying to figure out how to get my husband on board with, one, paying off our debt and just really, like, getting that gazelle intensity. I don't think we've really had that. It just doesn't feel like, yeah, he's really there, and he's the money maker right now, and I'm doing the best I can, but I kind of want to control things, you know, human nature.
2: So what's the pace look like? What are you wanting to do? What is he pushing back against? What's the?
1: He says he's on board, but our biggest expense is eating out. Mm-hmm. it's a lot. So it's like, I'm like, could we not eat out? You know, yeah, I'm down to bring it down. But like, it's not really happening. I just did our first budget last month. So we did have expenses. We didn't really exactly hit everything, but he's not unwilling. I just feel like he doesn't participate that much. And
0: okay, you've made a mistake that is unusual for ladies to make. Usually the man makes the mistake you're making. You're hard driving. And I love you. I think you're awesome. But what you did is you started talking about what we're going to do and what we're going to do this, we're going to do that, what we're going to do instead of why.
1: Yeah.
0: And so I want to sit down tonight and turn off the television, put the kids to bed, and let's have a dream date. I have a dream. Why? Because the debt scares me to death. The idea of having no retirement scares me to death. The idea of having a car payment the rest of my life scares me to death. And I want us to dream about what it would feel like to have no payments and have a big old stack of money to be able to travel and to be able to do the things that you want to do, honey. What would you do if we had a big stack of money? And him dream with you. And then we've got a reason to not go out to eat.
1: That's true.
0: And it changes the motivation.
2: What would it be for you, Jocelyn? What's the reason you want to get out of debt?
1: I mean, we don't have much, honestly, like on the scale of things, but I want to be able to save up for a house. And right now, I honestly don't know, even if I go back to work, like I'm a nurse, but right now I'm at home with our 1.5-year-old son. Mm. Like I can make a decent amount, but from what I'm understanding with numbers, I'm like, we don't have a down payment. And homes here, you could get a tent for...
2: Yeah, right.
1: Probably more than we could afford, you know?
2: Sure. Right. That's how much debt do you guys have?
1: Honestly, we've got, oh my gosh, I just spaced. We've got just a personal loan with my parents because they bought our truck off of us. We were in over our heads with it. Like, mm-hmm. We owed more on it than it was worth. So we've only got $8,700.
2: Okay, and that's it?
0: That's your only debt?
1: Yeah, I just got him to pay off the credit card. I was like, please, let's pay off the credit card.
2: Okay, so that's paid off. How much do you guys make a year? How much does he make?
1: Right now, he's bringing home $7,500 a month.
0: Good.
2: Okay. Oh, great.
0: It's not bad at all. Okay, so I think you just sit down and you say, okay, let's talk about what it feels like in the future to have a stack of money and own our own home. And not owe my parents any money.
2: Yeah.
0: When we don't owe your parents, don't owe anyone anything, and we're stacking money for a down payment on a home, we're building a life for this 1.5-year-old that's going to change his whole life. And I want us to have a home. I want us to be able to do this or that. Well, you know, I mean, would you join me in this dream and then let us sacrifice to hit the dream?
1: Yes. sounds nice.
0: Yeah, I want to dream in high definition.
1: Yes.
0: Let's start talking about. I remember we were in a rental house, and Rachel was eight. And Rachel was eight. Rachel was 7 or 8 years old. And we were in a rental house because we sold our house to get the rest of our debt after the bankruptcy cleaned up. And my wife hated that rental house. And she said, "We have to get a house. Life is too short. And I'm going to pray for a white kitchen and a 3-car garage for our 2 cars and our boat. And I'm going to pray that we can do that. And in the school system over here where the kids are going to school already. And I'm going to pray for that." And, we were on this little weekend trip, and I got an email from a real estate friend of mine, and it was in the early days that they actually started putting pictures on the internet of a house. That's how long ago it was. And the dadgum thing had a 3-car garage and a white kitchen.
1: That's crazy.
0: Because we had dreamed in high definition with great detail, and we were both agreed that's what we were pointing at.
2: You had
0: and
2: a goal.
0: We had pulled the money together to do that. And when we came home from that little weekend trip, we didn't even go home. We drove straight to that house to view it with the real estate agent.
1: That's
0: and
1: awesome.
0: Then we went home. And we bought that house, by the way. It's the house that Rachel grew up in. And so that's the kind of stuff. But you're together joining.
2: Well, it makes it feel real.
0: To a detailed thing. It's not this vague thing of, I just want to have a pile of money.
2: Right.
0: No, that's not good enough. It's not good enough.
2: It's a life. What's the life that you want?
0: What does the money buy you?
2: Yes, the money is the tool to create the life that you want. What is that? What does that look like for you? Is it the white kitchen? Is it the certain school district? Whatever it is. But I think, and John Deloney talks about this too, you really do, as detailed as you can, create that, it just makes it tangible, that it's not vague and it's not out of reach, but it's like, no, this is the type of house that realistically, because you guys were being real, you weren't like, we need a $4 million house.
0: We had the money for.
2: Yes, that's right. So it's like, it's a realistic in there, but to pinpoint it and to have those details. And I would say too, Jocelyn, I always love a timeline, like map it out, and you guys be like, hey, let's have a goal to be out of debt in 3 months. What do we got to do to make that happen? Okay. From there, building up that emergency. Yes. And you actually start painting it and looking ahead and be like, oh my gosh, in 5 years, he's going to be starting kindergarten. We may have another baby. What does life look like in 5 years? How much money do we think realistically we have saved up? What type of house can we buy?
0: And I'm going to go to nursing then to hit that next goal.
2: Yeah, totally.
0: Yeah.
2: Go back to work for a little bit.
0: I'm going to take ER weekends now to hit the goal of buying a house.
2: Yes, or there was a mom in the lobby earlier, and she was saying for 22 years she stayed home, and that was her number one goal. And because they did the baby step, that was her goal, to stay home.
0: She's able to.
2: That
0: was the dream. And was the high-definition dream.
2: That's right.
0: A good dream.
2: So
0: exactly.
2: Yeah, whatever it looks like. But and to Jocelyn,
0: If you're super broke, I remember a dream we had. We were super, super broke, and we had been so scared for so long. Sharon's dream at one point was, I want to have enough money to go to the grocery store and fill up the buggy.
2: And just the buggy.
0: And not
2: what a southern phrase.
0: Fill up the shopping cart.
2: The buggy.
0: The buggy.
2: Yeah, and not have to look at prices.
0: I want to fill the whole thing with food and not feel like I broke the family.
2: Yep.
0: That doesn't sound like a big goal, but that's a lot of money. You can mortgage a house for that today. But
2: today. But
0: oh my gosh.
2: But
0: wow.
2: It's more that feeling of freedom. I want to get to this place.
0: I can see it.
2: Yes.
0: It's very clear. It's not a dollar amount. It's what the dollars do.

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1: 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An approximate 7:30 first serve tonight, 7:15 your pregame with Blake Burris and Becky Nixon on the call on 98.5. On WITZ, the Jasper boys soccer team goes non-conference. 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Tonight's kickoff anticipated at 7:30. Of course, temperatures and real feel coming into the discussion maybe later than 7:30. 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Already with heat expected to stick around, we do see changes on the Week 3 schedule. Friday night football, Forest Park at Washington. That kickoff has been moved back from 7 o'clock to now 8 p.m. Eastern time for the Rangers and Hatchets. Same goes for the Southridge Raiders and Boonville Pioneers. Southridge on the road in Week 3. They will also kick off at 8 p.m. Eastern. College football on the airwaves. Friday, it's Purdue. Saturday for national champion IU. But tonight, three Big Ten teams will start their season. A doubleheader on the Big Ten Network starts with Rutgers in Massachusetts at 6 Eastern, followed in Champaign by Illinois and UAB at 9. In between, an 8 p.m. kickoff on Peacock for Minnesota and Eastern Illinois. In the major leagues, the Cardinals knock out the Dodgers in a 10th inning, 8-6 last night. They're back at it. 10-10 is your first pitch tonight on 98.5. For WITZ Sports, Chris Norton reporting.
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0: Holly is in Austin, Texas. Hey, Holly, how are you?
1: I'm pretty good. How are you?
0: Better than I deserve. What's up?
1: I'm just wondering how you would approach, how can I better encourage my fiance to try to continue to better our income without him feeling like I'm telling him he's not making enough money?
2: Where's this feeling coming from, Holly? Do you feel like he's not making enough money?
1: Oh, he's making plenty of money. So about a year ago, we started getting really serious about paying off our debt, following the baby steps, trying to get set up to where we can start saving to build a house. Right now, we're living on his
0: parents' property. You're not married.
1: No, we get married. Our marriage date is exactly a year from now.
0: Well, you don't buy a house or pay off each other's debt until you're married.
1: Our debt's combined right now.
0: That's
1: been combined
0: dumb.
1: For about a year and a half.
0: That's really dumb.
1: We've paid off.
0: You're
1: going to
0: have a nightmare on your hands. That's really, no. Please do not do that with somebody you're not married to. Yeah. If you want to get married this weekend, you can start acting like you're married, but you're not married. This is a disaster.
2: What's the combined debt, Holly? Cars?
1: Yes. So it was two vehicles and then a credit card and then a car hauling trailer.
2: Okay.
0: And are these both in both of your names?
1: Yes.
0: Oh. Please have a celebration 1 year from now and get married this weekend. You are so vulnerable that your goose is cooked if something happens here. This is so scary. You have no idea the mess you have potentially made. This is really, really dangerous for you.
2: How much do you make, Holly?
1: I make about $40,000 a year, $45,000, and then he makes about, this is all take home, and then he makes about $75,000 a year take home.
0: And what is it you want him to do better about when he makes twice what you make?
1: Not necessarily doing better. He was told about, I would say, 4 to 6 months ago that he is making the best he can make at his shop right now. And, you know, he goes in on the weekends. He works late during the week. And I've kind of tried to encourage him to, you know, possibly seek a different shop or a higher position at his job currently. And he feels like I'm not being appreciative. And I was just wondering how you would go about encouraging, kind of like when is the end of the road of trying to increase your income?
2: Yeah. I'm trying to figure out, is he enjoying his job?
1: He does. He's a body tech, body shop technician.
2: Okay.
1: He does enjoy his job. He's had a couple of problems just with like coworkers and stuff, but nothing.
0: How old are you guys?
1: He is 25 and I am 22.
0: Mm.
2: Okay. Yeah, I probably, honestly, Holly, I would focus in more on not only figuring out what to do with your $40,000 and start paying off some of these debts and start working your journey separate than him because you guys are not married. And it's one thing to tell him, you know, that you see potential in him and what he's doing. But he may be very content with where he is right now, and he's not making a bad living, you know?
1: No, not at all.
2: Yeah. So I'm just curious how those conversations go, because he's not feeling appreciated, apparently.
1: Yeah, it's kind of back and forth. Sometimes he has a lot of feelings towards him wanting to better himself, wanting to become, you know, a shop manager potentially, or starting his own business, as far as that goes. And then other times he's kind of down in the dumps about it. I do think that when they told him he was making the most he can in his shop, he was not very happy about it. And he really wanted to move, and then he kind of changed his mind.
2: Yeah. Well, I don't think there's much that you're going to be able to do.
0: I think the only thing you can do as a
2: fiance.
0: No, as a fiance, you can't do anything. As a wife, the only thing you could do would be to, you don't have the leverage from the fiance position to lift or to do anything. because you're still in the negotiation phase, believe it or not. So you're barking up the wrong tree. But once you're a wife, then the thing you could do is just be say, honey, I think
2: what I see in you.
0: I see that you could run your own business. And you'd have to learn some skills that you don't know yet about running a business, because being a body shop tech is different than running a body shop. Mm-hmm. Different set of skills. You have to learn the business parts of it, the marketing and the accounting.
2: Sometimes being 25, doing what he's doing and really getting good at it.
0: It's not a bad thing.
2: It's not bad. Yeah. Like he's.
0: But if we started planning and said, okay, 5 years from today, we have a goal of you opening something. Let's start saving towards that. And you start reading books about business and learning about business. I think you could make three times what you're making and own your own shop and have guys like you working for you. And I think we can get there, and I think you can get there. And as your wife, I would love to help you do that. I honestly think you're doing it from the wrong position, and you're not listening to me. So that's okay. You go do what you want to do. But I'm telling you, from having sat in this seat for almost 40 years, that you guys are playing with fire. And if you don't get burned in this, I'll be shocked. And so please do not buy a house with someone you're not married to. You are doing what we call in legal terms a general partnership. And if he dies and there is no will, you will own a house with his mother. This is the kind of crap you're playing with that you don't even know about. And you think I'm just being mean and telling you to get married. But you are really walking across the lake of fire and asking to fall in it and get your butt burned. You are playing with about four different things there that are going to take off your head if you guys aren't lucky. You might luck your way through this, but you might not too. And so please, if you're going to own cars together and buy houses together, get married first and do your celebration a year from now. But you're not listening. So you're not going to do it. No, I can tell. I've been doing this a while.
2: You never know, Holly.
0: So I think you can encourage him from that position to go do something with his life. But, you know, yeah. I don't know. Something wrong in the air. Something wrong.
2: No, they're just 22 and 25.
0: No,
2: and
0: there's something wrong in the air.
2: No, I think they're young. And sorry, not that sounds demeaning, Holly, but you're young. And what she doesn't see either is that, you know, engagement, there's zero legal protection for either of you. And he or you in 4 months could be like, I think I'm done, you know, and you walk out and that's it. And then for the rest.
0: And now you own a trailer that tows cars.
2: For the next 3 years, as you're trying to get out of debt and date and all of this, you got the ex. And I mean, it is not worth it. It's not worth the risk. Keep your money separate. And that's for other people listening, right? I mean, Holly, they're in it. But like, when you are dating, keep it separate. Do not combine finances. And then once you are married, even in an engagement, but once you are married, yes, combine. It is so funny to me on the show. I don't know why it is like this. There's so many couples like that are dating, engaged, and everything's combined. And then we talk to married couples, and they refuse to combine. And I'm always like, How is this happening?
0: Oh, it's so bad backwards.
2: Oh, I know. But yeah, it's the protection side. There's not any. And the worst is the co-signing. And then we get the call, and they're like, I co-signed with my ex-girlfriend, and she's not paying anymore. You know what I mean?
0: And I can't find her or the car.
2: Yeah, and I mean, it's just like, there's so much life that can happen. And when you're not legally married, you get to just walk out. You get to just leave. At least with a divorce, you're having to go through a court system and, you know.
0: The judge will make you pay it then.
2: Yeah, but there's a lot up in the air, Holly. So I'd lock it down if I were you. Go ahead and get married.
0: This weekend.

0: If you want to win with money in 2026, you can't keep living normal. Normal's broke. 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
2: With your WITZ news, I'm your news director, Blake Burris, reporting. The National Weather Service has issued a heat advisory for parts of southern Indiana, including Dubois, Crawford, Perry, Orange, and several surrounding counties. This advisory is in effect until 8 p.m. tomorrow, Thursday, September 3rd. Heat index values are expected to reach between 100 and 107 degrees, with dangerous heat continuing for at least three consecutive days. Overnight temperatures are also expected to provide limited relief, with lows only falling into the low to mid-70s. Health officials are warning that prolonged hot temperatures and high humidity could lead to heat-related illnesses. Residents are encouraged to drink plenty of fluids, stay in air-conditioned spaces, avoid prolonged time in the sun, check on relatives, friends, and neighbors, especially those who may be more vulnerable to extreme heat. If you must be outside, take frequent breaks and watch for signs of heat exhaustion or heat stroke. The City of Jasper is working to secure ownership interests pertaining to Sang Park as it considers converting the neighborhood park property to residential use. The property, known as Lot 14 in Sang's Heights subdivision, was designated as a recreational area when the subdivision was platted in 1952. Under the recorded plat, owners of the surrounding lots each hold interest in the property. Lot 14 was later convened by warranty deed to the Jasper Park and Recreational Department in 1974. However, the original ownership interest outlined in the plat were not addressed, leaving the city without clear title to the property. The Jasper Park and Recreation Department has recommended decommissioning Sang Park, located at Genevieve Avenue, citing limited use and maintenance costs that are disproportionate to the park's patronage. The city has suggested that continued operation and maintenance of Sang Park cannot be justified and has identified residential development as the preferred future use of the property. Lot 14 is located in the R2 single-family residential zoning district, where permitted use include community gardens, private swimming pools, and amenity areas like parks and natural recreation areas. It also allows single-family dwelling, accessory dwellings, two-family dwellings, residential facilities for individuals with developmental disabilities, and residential facilities for the mentally ill. At the June 9th meeting of the Jasper Park and Recreation Board, City Attorney Renee Kabrick described the park's ownership as complicated. The city holds the deed, but no clear legal title. She explained the city is the listed owner, but the property is technically owned by all of those 41 owners surrounding it. The city has contacted affected property owners by letter. They asked residents to contact the City of Jasper Legal Department to discuss the issue and review the quitclaim deed used to convey individual ownership interest in Lot 14 to the city. If any residents opt not to sign, the city could inform residents that maintenance will no longer be performed by park staff. During the June 9th meeting, Kabrick reminded the board that this was the method employed with decommissioning the 34th Street Park, which the city is still maintaining. The Parks Department has also recommended the decommissioning of other local parks. The status of those and the fate of Sang Park remain unclear. For more information on these and other updates, you can visit WITZAMFM.com. The community is invited to a candlelit prayer vigil this evening, Wednesday, September 2nd, for the Wortman family and Oakley and Amelia, who remain hospitalized following Saturday night's tragic accident in Pike County. The vigil will begin at 8 p.m. at Pike Central High School in the student parking lot on the east side of the building. Organizers invite the community to come together in prayer and support for the families affected by this tragedy. Again, the candlelight prayer vigil is tonight, Wednesday, September 2nd, at 8 p.m. at Pike Central High School in the student parking lot on the east side of the building. As of today, Wednesday, September 2nd, you are currently paying an average of $3.42 a gas statewide, according to AAA. With WITZ News, I'm your news director, Blake Burris, reporting.
3: The heat advisory in effect today and tomorrow has been extended and will now expire at 8 o'clock on Friday evening. You are listening with Lauren for today's Southern Indiana weather forecast. For today, Wednesday, September 2nd, sunny and hot again with a high near 97, heat index values as high as 104. Clear skies expected overnight tonight with a low around 75. Tomorrow, Thursday, September 3rd, sunny and hot again with a high near 97, heat index values tomorrow as high as 102. Thursday night, mostly clear skies expected with a low around 75. Friday, September 4th, sunny and hot with a high near 97, partly cloudy skies for your Friday night with a low around 74. Saturday, September 5th, mostly sunny and hot with slight chances of showers and thunderstorms in the afternoon and a high near 95 degrees. Saturday night, more chances of showers overnight with a low around 69. You've been listening with Lauren for today's Southern Indiana weather.

0: Welcome back to the Ramsey Show in the Fair Winds Credit Union studio. Rachel Cruz, Ramsey personality. My daughter is my co-host today. Aaron is in Charlotte, North Carolina. Hi, Aaron. How are you?
1: Hey, guys. How are you?
0: Better than we deserve. What's up?
1: First of all, I just want to tell you, you changed our lives. Like, we're in baby step two, and I mean, you guys, our marriage, everything is just on such a trajectory that I never could have thought that a few years ago we'd be there.
2: Oh,
1: so
2: thank
1: you to you guys.
0: Thank you.
2: Well done.
0: Way
2: well
0: to go.
2: Done.
1: I'm going to cry. No. So currently we're in baby step two. We have paid about $76,000 down in the last 2 years or so. We have about $33,000 to go. Now our question is, we have a mortgage on the house now. Our plan is, once we get everything paid, get our emergency fund, we want to take a couple years. Our plan is to buy a new house, in a different location. We kind of want to move out in the country a little bit. And our plan is to take about 2 or 3 years, save hopefully up to about $150,000 to $200,000, you know, depending on, you know, life and situations. But so to use on a down payment on the house and plus the equity in our house now.
0: Yeah. How much equity do you think you'll get out of that house at the time you move?
1: You know, unfortunately, I made a lot of stupid tax decisions, as you would say. We refinanced the house way too many times, and the last time right before we started the baby steps. So unfortunately, the mortgage we have now, it's only a few years old.
0: It'll be 2 or 3 years from now, you said, right?
1: Yeah, true.
0: So it's going up in value in Charlotte, North Carolina, isn't it?
1: I don't know. I guess we could see what it's going to be like then. But right now we owe $243,000 on the house. And the last time we had it appraised about 3 years ago, it was at about $310,000. So,
0: it's probably worth $400,000 today anyway.
1: Yeah, well, hopefully, fingers crossed. But my question
2: at least by
1: is,
2: then. It's going up like 2%. Isn't that what?
1: Okay.
2: Yeah.
1: Okay. Well, that's good. So my question is, the money that we're saving in the next few years, should that go into a high-yield savings account, or should we be putting that money on the principal of our mortgage since we're going to sell anyway and use that on the down payment of the house?
0: I put it on the principal of your mortgage.
1: Yeah. All of it?
0: Yep.
1: Really? Okay.
0: Above your emergency fund, yes.
1: You wouldn't save any cash Not for the move? Okay. Yeah, that's kind of what I was thinking. And I know sometimes they say you should have, you know, a certain amount of cash.
0: What's your,
2: for closing costs? I mean,
0: you may want to have a little bit for the actual mover and some closing costs or something like that. But you're going to get all the money out of this house when you sell it. It's not like you're giving the money away or spending it. It's going to be there. It's just stored where you can't get to it. And what's your mortgage interest rate? What's your mortgage interest rate?
1: It's 4.99.
0: Okay, which is more than your high yield savings is paying.
1: True.
0: So reducing
2: it's almost like a forced savings account,
0: plan.
2: Aaron. Yeah.
1: As you're putting it in, you're
2: like, we'll get it out. Yes, in equity, but it's not sitting there for a beach vacation to grab or you know what I mean. Like it forces you into that goal.
0: And if your plans turn left and you end up staying there and paying off the house, then you didn't lose any ground.
1: True. Yes, that's a good point too.
0: Yeah, I don't know that that's going to happen. I think you probably will live your dream because you've been executing on the other part of it beautifully. So I think you're probably going to play through. So I think 2 years from now, 3 years from now, you sell this house. It's going to be $450,000 to $500,000 somewhere in there, and probably based on the numbers you're giving me anyway. And you will have reduced the principal dramatically during that time. So you're going to walk out with this big fat check to buy this house in the country with. That's going to be beautiful. And you will have been making 4.99 on your money. Not bad, really, for that situation. And you won't accidentally go buy a bass boat with it. So, not that you would, because I don't think you would. But he might. I don't know. You wouldn't. I can tell. Race is in New York City. Hi, Race. How are you?
3: Living the dream. How are you doing?
0: Better than I deserve. What's up?
3: So, I just graduated from law school this past May and took the bar, and I have some law debt or student loan debt that I need to pay off, and I'm planning on paying it off as fast as possible.
0: Good.
3: And I was wondering, would it be worth it to refinance the loans that I have to get a better interest rate, or does that even matter since I'm just planning on paying it off as soon as I can?
0: What's the balance?
3: $104,000.
0: When do you think you'll pay it off? How fast?
3: We've got it calculated out to, I think, 2.5 to 3 years.
0: Okay. And what's your current interest rate?
3: So it's separated in between 6 loans. The highest rate is just a little over 9% at 9.2%, I believe. Mm-hmm. And when I did something through SoFi today, it said they could give me a rate of just under 6%, if I remember correctly. But
0: I'm not sure your aggregate is not 6% already. Do you not have loans that are below 6?
3: No.
0: None? Okay.
3: No, none of my loans are below. The lowest is 7.
0: I don't trust SoFi any further than I can throw their stadium. So I want you to get some other people to look at it. All right.
3: Okay.
0: And so they didn't pay for that stadium by giving you the best deal. So their stadium sponsorship.
2: Shop around.
0: So,
2: yeah. But student loans at Rice are the one area that we would consider refinancing.
0: You get one shot. These are federally insured, right?
3: Yeah.
0: Yeah, you get one shot. So shop around and check on it. And try to find a company. What's the company we used to endorse that's gone? They were a good little company. I can't think of their name off the top of my head. But we had one on here for a while that was doing that. And they were dependable. But here's the thing. Let's pretend that you can go from 6 to 9 on the entire.
2: You're not thinking why refi.
0: On your why refi.
2: No, yeah.
0: No, why refi doesn't do it. That's private.
2: Yeah, it's private. Yeah.
0: It's private only.
2: Yeah.
0: Question
2: of the day.
0: Yeah. Thanks.
2: For your private student loans, though, if they're in default, check out YRefi. But, Race, that's not your problem.
0: So, if you can move, the entire portfolio is not at 9. What do you think the aggregate of the portfolio is, the average through the whole thing? 8?
3: Probably 8 or a little under 8.
0: Okay. Let's call it 8, and let's say you could refinance it to 6. That saves you 2 on... $100,000 paid off over 2 years means at the end of the first year you would have paid off $50,000 of it, and so your average balance that you're saving 2% on is $50,000, and so that is $1,000 you're going to save through this whole exercise.
3: Okay.
0: And you don't have if you want to do it, it's okay, but you don't have a $1,000 problem. You have a $104,000 problem.
3: Correct.
0: Meaning that if you're paying this off in 2 years, to your point earlier, the way you asked the question was correct, Race, was does it really even matter because I'm paying it off so fast? And the answer is it matters about $1,000.
3: Okay.
0: Assuming you can't beat SoFi's number, and you might not be able to. But if you want to do it, it's okay. You get one shot at it. But the important thing is to find the other $103,000 during the 2 years by living on nothing, not going out to eat, and starting your law career on beans and rice and beans, and get this mess cleaned up. That's the important part. That's 98% of the equation.
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5: 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I'm CJ Miller, and this is Hoosier Ag Today News. Indiana farmers and livestock producers recovering from last month's severe storms and flooding may now apply for disaster assistance. USDA's Farm Service Agency says producers in 21 primary Indiana counties and 25 contiguous counties may now qualify for emergency disaster loans following the federal disaster designation from earlier this week.
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0: Kat is in Des Moines, Iowa. Hi, Kat. How are you?
8: Hi, I'm doing well. How are you guys?
0: Better than I deserve. What's up?
8: My husband and I are wondering if we should move forward on an opportunity for financial freedom that involves.
0: Of course you should. What kind of a question is that? Now, tell me about it. What's the opportunity?
8: So my mother-in-law would like to sell us her home and about 10 acres of land for what she has left on her mortgage. She wants to help us. She knows we've been through a lot in the last few years, and she is ready to move on from that property. She's tired of maintaining it when she doesn't even live there.
0: How does taking on a mortgage equal financial freedom?
8: Well, we would be, right, but we would be selling our home in a different area of the state. And if we sold it even for what we paid for it 4 years ago, which it sounds like we would get more for it after talking to a realtor, we would be able to buy the land and property outright.
0: Okay. So you currently have a home that you owe how much on?
8: We owe $177,700.
0: And it's worth what?
8: Well, when we bought it...
0: No, I mean, the realtor told you the other day, you think you can sell it for what?
8: He said that what we bought it for would be easy, but he's anticipating we'd get a little bit more. He didn't give me an exact number.
0: So what do you think the number is going to be in real life? when you put it on the market? What's it going to sound like?
8: Probably around 230. Okay. It wouldn't be much more because we did.
0: Okay, 230, and so that's only $50,000. Okay, minus some expenses. Right. So probably going to walk away with $40,000. And right. her mortgage on this land is only $40,000?
8: She said $30,000, yeah.
0: Okay, and what's the land and house worth?
8: Probably more than what our house is. It looked like from what
0: so
8: we were
0: So she's
8: going
0: to give you a $200,000 gift?
8: Yes, yes. It would be a huge gift for us.
0: Nice gift. And what does your husband do for a living?
8: He is a machinist.
0: And he will be moving, being a machinist there?
8: Yes. So there are opportunities there, but it is a lower income area, which is kind of where we're this is just a
0: the whole area is lower income?
8: I'm sorry, what was your question?
0: The whole area that you'd be moving to is lower income?
8: Lower income than where we're at, yeah. It's not, there are opportunities, but they're harder to come by.
2: Do you like the house, Kat?
8: More rural area.
2: Would you guys have moved there if the opportunity, if this whole deal wasn't happening, would you guys willingly want to move there just for your own family?
8: Yeah, I would say so. My husband has been on third shift, for a while, and I don't know. It's just been really hard for our family. We've been through a lot in the last year.
0: What have you been through?
8: And, he had emergency surgery in December of last year. We had another baby, which is wonderful and amazing. But I broke my ankle, so he's had to take less pay because his job doesn't pay FMLA. So he's had to take some unpaid time off because I was recovering from a broken ankle while heavily pregnant. And on top of that, with him being on third shift, it's been really hard on our family. We have 5 kids and I homeschool. And I've just watched my husband change. It feels like he's barely surviving.
0: Okay, so moving to this land, you go with you.
8: Right.
0: You've still got 5 kids, and you still have a husband that's a machinist.
8: Right.
2: But you're thinking he won't have to work third shift? Is that kind of the straw that...
8: Yes, that's the hope.
2: And he has to work third shift in order for you guys to live where you are today?
8: He has not been able to get a job with similar pay that is not third shift. So
0: what does he make?
8: He brings home $1,200 a week when he's not working overtime, and he usually works overtime, so usually it's about $1,600 a week.
0: He's making about $60,000 a year. Yeah. And the place that you're moving. Okay, so here's the problem. I'm a little bit afraid that you think you're going to run away from all of these problems when most of them are moving with you. You've still got a broken ankle, or had one. He's still going to be a machinist. He's still going to be a machinist. And now you're going to be in an area that's not as economically viable. And it might even be harder for him to make this kind of money. So I love the beautiful generosity of your mother-in-law, and that's all wonderful. I mean, there's other options, okay? Option one, stay where you are. Option two is take the deal. And the only way you would take the deal is if he first has a job. You cannot right. move over there if he didn't have a job first.
8: Right.
0: Okay,
8: right.
0: So he's got to go find a job, and then we can say yes to mother-in-law. That's option two. Option three is she sells the property and gives you the money. And you pay off your house, and your husband finds a better job in the area where you are.
8: Okay.
0: It's the same thing.
8: Yeah, I don't think she wants to do that, though. I think there's still...
0: It's the same thing. She still gave up the money. Why does she care where the money goes?
2: Is it the property sentimental to her?
8: Yeah, her...
0: So what happens when you want to sell it?
8: You're stuck. I don't know.
0: Yeah, I don't do that. Okay. If you have to buy a property, if you have to take on a property that you can never sell or never do anything with, no, thank you. I'll pass.
8: Okay.
0: If she, but so only, I mean, I think it might be better for your husband to get a better job that's not, you know, in the area where you currently are and everything's already set up and just pay off your house with the proceeds of the sale of the farm. But it sounds like there's all kinds of emotional complications there that are going to be emotionally complicated. So you're jumping from one fire into a frying pan. Because now you've got mother-in-law breathing down your neck about everything you did with the house she gave you. Because it comes with strings attached.
2: Yeah.
0: Ropes attached. Hangman's noose attached.
2: Oh, gosh. Don't say that.
0: No, I mean, really. It's bad. You cannot get rid of it. You're stuck in it. And, well, I gave you that house, and now you're stuck in the country, and your husband can't find a job. He loses that job what he finds. And
2: yep.
0: You got five kids. You think you got problems now. That might be a trap. You need to be,
2: careful. On the front end, it sounds great. But if they're, I mean, and honestly, Kat, I would assume you guys are going to be leaving friends and, you know, possibly a community of people of where you guys are. And it's just a lot to think through. Where the knee jerk is, oh wow, we basically get a house like that's paid off, but then when you start untangling
0: you've written this narrative in your mind that it changes your life, and it really doesn't. It might change it negatively, and that somehow that this, you know, no mortgage is going to make everything okay and make all the things that are causing you to cry go away, and all the things that are causing you to cry are going with you. Five kids and a husband that's a machinist. I mean that,
2: and he's probably exhausted. I mean I can
0: hear
2: you.
0: Just tired.
2: Very, very.
0: You're probably just tired.
2: All of it. So I'm just wondering, is there a career difference, you know, a different decision in that?
0: Mm-hmm.
2: And that clears all this versus a house.
0: Mm-hmm. And a house that you cannot sell.
2: That you can't sell. Yeah.
0: Yeah. So I'm going to approach her and say, I think we would love to have the proceeds from it. How about that, Mom? And that's not for you to do. That's for her son to do, by the way. You're known as your husband. You do not make that phone call.

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1: Hey folks, Dave Ramsey here. 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

0: Day has been extended. The suspension is set to expire on Saturday. If you need to drive up to the gas pump today, you're paying an average of $3.44 a gallon. Videos posted on social media this week gaining traction online showing ICE agents in several Indianapolis communities. Here's Johnette Cruz.
1: Eyewitness footage captured three unmarked SUVs surrounding a vehicle before agents handcuffed several people Tuesday along Pendleton Pike. Local resident Shannon Abston spoke to Fox 59 and watched the arrest unfold from a nearby car dealership.
2: Believe ICE is out here busting a van.
3: I did feel bad for them at the moment. I mean, I don't know where they were going or what was going to happen.
1: DHS officials stated ICE acts daily on a case-by-case basis under federal law, but provided no details regarding local arrest numbers.
0: And some businesses on the east side announced they're temporarily closing. A new $120 million federal investment will help rural Indiana address doctor shortages and expand health care access. The Rural Health Transformation Program will fund clinician recruitment, prenatal care, and transportation for patients. CMS Administrator Dr. Mehmet Oz says the investment will bring modern care closer to rural Hoosiers. And the Indiana Bureau of Motor Vehicles planning to offer mobile driver's licenses to Hoosiers.
4: It's a digital extension of a physically issued driver's license. It's basically an app on your phone, or it's inside the native wallet on your phone that allows your phone to provide the information that would be on a driver's license.
0: That's General Counsel for the Indiana BMV, Matt Keshian. He says the BMV can help mobile driver's licenses available for Hoosiers within the next 18 months. This is Network Indiana.
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0: Well, one of our favorite things to do is have a debt-free scream on the debt-free stage here in the lobby of Ramsey Solutions. We do this show, if you didn't know, on the glass in our lobby from 1 to 4 every Monday through Friday. And so folks stop in and have a free homemade chocolate chip cookie and some free coffee and hang out and watch the show happen. And occasionally there's a debt-free scream happening as well. The only thing that we like more than that is when it's one of our own Ramsey team members doing a debt-free scream.
1: Yeah.
0: And in this case, one of the most popular guys in the building. Yeah, look up. Look who's here, Rachel.
1: No. Risley.
0: Who's here? Yeah.
1: Risley, one of my faves.
0: Risley.
2: Yes. Thank you. Thank you.
1: Oh, my gosh.
0: Actually, Matt Risley, but we call him Risley.
1: And Madeline, I think we've officially met.
0: Madeline, right? Madeline?
1: Yes.
0: Welcome, Madeline.
1: I know.
0: Good to have you. And we've got like 100 of your team members that are not working and watching you do your debt-free scream.
2: Sorry about that.
1: Celebration.
0: Productivity in the building has gone down, caused by you.
1: Congratulations,
0: Well done. Hey, congratulations, you two. We're very proud of you.
1: Well done.
0: So how much debt have you two paid off?
2: It was $188,000.
1: Oh, my
0: God. How long did this take?
2: 5.5 years.
0: Wow. Well, don't ask income, because all your friends and coworkers and your own, that would be a little strange and weird.
2: Yeah.
0: So, and awkward. So, what kind of debt was the 188?
2: Well, you're looking at weird people. It was our house.
0: Yeah! And what's your house worth?
2: It's about $400,000.
0: Boom! Look at Risley. Way to go,
1: guys.
0: Oh,
1: my gosh, you guys.
0: Look at you, man. So proud of you. How's it feel to have a paid-for house?
1: Amazing. Yeah. True freedom.
0: Now, he's the senior director, folks, of media distribution in the Ramsey Network. And so a lot of you that see things happen with this show somewhere on the Internet, it's all his fault.
2: Yeah.
0: So he works really, really hard going through every single episode and making sure it's distributed with all nerd
1: and
0: probabilities and analytics and everything out there, and does a great job. And so a lot of you have found this show because of the work of this man. And so we really do appreciate him. So house and everything. You've been here, what, 7 years?
2: Yep, a little over 7 years.
0: Working here. And how long have you been on this journey?
2: Yeah, this journey started about 15 years ago. To condense that 15-year story into something really quick, I was a baby Christian. I was really skeptical of the whole Christianity thing, and I decided, hey, I've got something important in my life. Let's see if this prayer thing works. So I remember praying at the time, hey, do I go, Lord, to an in-state school and accrue no debt, or do I go out of state with some friends and accrue debt? And the next day, I went to a men's event, and Dave, you were on the screen at Willow Creek, basically yelling at me to not go into debt.
0: And I can't imagine me doing that.
2: And so it was a double whammy. You know, I realized prayer works, and also I became a rabid fan from that day forward, and every week I'm listening to the show.
0: And then you come to work here.
2: Yeah, it was a dream come true.
0: Totally get dunked in it. Yeah. Well, and then you got to watch the show every day. You're totally dunked in.
2: Yeah. I have to analyze how this segment does.
1: So. That's right. You're going to be looking at yourself. Hey, how long have you guys been married?
2: 8 years.
1: Eight years, okay.
0: So you've been working, Madeline, all this time with this guy who went Ramsey crazy.
1: Oh, yes.
0: To the point he comes to work here.
1: Yes.
0: And has he been hard to live with during this time?
3: No, not at all.
0: Not really.
3: My dad raised me with the money mindset, so.
1: So you guys were all paid.
0: Okay. Yeah.
1: Was this? Right. Did you guys have consumer debt before this, or was the whole thing was just the house?
3: Yeah, just the house.
1: Okay.
0: So you moved here, took the job, and then later bought a house, mm-hmm. and then took 5.5 years to knock it out.
2: Mm-hmm. Yeah.
0: Okay. Way to go, dude.
2: Yeah.
1: Amazing.
0: Way to go, man. I mean,
1: okay.
0: You
1: so
0: did
1: we talk
0: right.
1: about when you're paying off the house. We always say that's kind of like the intentional step, right? Mm-hmm. That you want to enjoy life and all of it, but the extra goes on the house. And some people go crazier and they just stay intense. Where were you guys on that? On that scale, would you say?
2: We were on the intense side. We weren't gazelle intense. We went out to eat once a month.
0: Once a month?
2: Yeah.
0: You splurge, you.
2: Yeah. There was a piece that left us, because this is the only debt that we've ever had. And so we were very intentional together. We would talk about money every week, almost every day. Mm. Hey, what's our goal? What are we going towards? And we really wanted to pay off this house so that we could live and give like no one else.
0: So you're saying when you bought the house, took on the mortgage, the piece left and you wanted it back.
2: That's right.
0: Okay, I'm making sure I understood that.
1: Good. So good.
0: Very cool.
1: So what were things that you guys, you mentioned the out to eat thing, but what did you say no to?
3: Honestly, a lot of trips and vacations. Both of our parents are in New Jersey, so we didn't go home often.
0: Yes. Was it worth it?
3: I'd say so, for sure.
0: Yeah. Now that you're free, how's it feel?
3: It feels amazing. We honestly can drop of a hat, go take a trip, and that feels freeing.
0: Yeah. You can do anything you want to do. Yeah. You pay payments. I mean, you do anything you want to do. It's pretty incredible. So, talk to the person out there who's thinking about this, and they're going, I don't know if it's worth it or not. Is it worth it?
2: It's so worth it. And there's nothing flashy about our story. There was no big paycheck or payoff. I didn't inherit anything. And so it was a daily choice to do something hard. And if you're seeing this or listening to this right now, you have a choice before you to do something hard and take that next incremental step, because it gets easier over time. And so when we had a tough decision, it was relatively easy because we were just on the same page about everything. And so I just encourage you guys to take the next right step when it comes to your money journey, and that snowballs into the rest of your life.
1: Yeah. Have you run out the numbers of if you just invested the mortgage payment and where it's
0: how many millions it's going to be?
2: Oh, yeah. Yeah. I'm old school. I have a time value of money calculator.
0: Oh, yeah. HP12C or something. Yeah. Okay. Good. So, I like it. Very cool. Yeah, so you can run that out. You don't even need the Ramsey calculator on the website. And you can figure out that this is millions and millions and millions of dollars.
1: Because how old are you guys?
2: Well, we're 33. Oh, I'm 33.
3: 32.
1: Okay. Yeah. So early 30s, paid off house.
2: Mm-hmm. Yeah, and we
0: paid off $400,000 house.
1: Unbelievable.
2: Yeah. And we're kind of, I'm a loser. I had a goal of paying it off at 30, but, I missed that goal, but I don't know. I have a paid for house at 33.
1: I think you're going to be okay.
2: Yeah.
1: The extra restaurants were worth it. Listen,
0: that one
1: enjoy
0: restaurant a month, that's what did it. That's exactly, no, that's not, you guys are impressive. I'm so proud of y'all.
3: Thank you.
0: Very, very well done. And we certainly love the work that you've been doing here. And the team loves working with you is obvious with them all standing out here to cheer you on today. That's very cool. Yeah. So pretty stinking cool. What was the driver? What was the motivation under this for you two?
2: Yeah, we have a very clear goal of where we want to be long term. Early on, it's really fun. I'm seeing the guy next to me. We wanted to support missionaries long term, and I'm looking at the guy who was in China doing missions work, and he came here to work here. I brought him. But when he came over, I said, man, it would be great if we can house missionaries when they're in between things, or they're getting ready to go out to missions, or they're coming back. And so someday we'd love to own a big plot of land, put some houses on it so that we can serve the kingdom that way.
0: Well, you're going to be able to. That's a no-brainer with the math the way it is in your situation. Just a matter of when, that's all. It's not going to be next week, but you'll be there. You're going to be there before you know it. Well, congratulations,
1: you
0: two.
1: Awesome.
0: Very,
1: well done.
0: Very well done.
1: Incredible.
0: Okay, now you got no payments in the world. What's the first thing you're going to do for you two to celebrate? Big, something big.
2: We're going to get Madeline a newer car.
1: Yes.
0: Yes. Car. Good.
1: Good.
0: Madeline needs a better car. I don't even know what you got, but you need a better car. Yeah. Great. Good job.
1: Awesome, you guys.
0: All right. Risley and Madeline. No, it's actually Matt Risley and his wife, Madeline. Let's make sure we get that right. $188,000 paid off. House and everything at 33 years old. Count it down. Let's hear a debt-free scream.
2: 3, 2, 1.
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0: And little Liliana in there.
1: My gosh,
0: beautiful.
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6: Once the temperatures cool down, a big night for sports on the airwaves. 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An approximate 7:30 first serve tonight, 7:15 your pregame with Blake Burris and Becky Nixon on the call on 98.5. On WITZ, the Jasper boys soccer team goes non-conference. They will host the Providence Pioneers. Tonight's kickoff anticipated at 7:30. Of course, temperatures and real feel coming into the discussion maybe later than 7:30. 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Already with heat expected to stick around, we do see changes on the Week 3 schedule. Friday night football, Forest Park at Washington. That kickoff has been moved back from 7 o'clock to now 8 p.m. Eastern time for the Rangers and Hatchets. Same goes for the Southridge Raiders and Boonville Pioneers. Southridge on the road in Week 3. They will also kick off at 8 p.m. Eastern. College football on the airwaves. Friday, it's Purdue. Saturday for national champion IU. But tonight, three Big Ten teams will start their season. A doubleheader on the Big Ten Network starts with Rutgers in Massachusetts at 6 Eastern, followed in Champaign by Illinois and UAB at 9. In between, an 8 p.m. kickoff on Peacock for Minnesota and Eastern Illinois. In the major leagues, the Cardinals knock out the Dodgers in a 10th inning, 8-6 last night. They're back at it. 10-10 is your first pitch tonight on 98.5. 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
0: Our scripture of the day is Luke 6:37. 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Marshall's in Baltimore. Hey, Marshall, how are you?
8: Doing well, Dave. How about yourself?
0: Better than I deserve. What's up?
8: So I've got a quick question. I got to give you a little bit of background. I'm 29. I'm married. I'm living in an apartment. My wife is out of a job right now, and brings me to my question. Should I liquidate my brokerage account to pay off my truck?
0: What do you make?
8: I make $71 a year.
0: Are you? What does your wife? What did your wife make when she was working?
8: She was at $75,000 a year.
0: Are you able to live on yours?
8: We're doing all right.
1: Will she get a job? Will she go back to work, do you think, soon?
8: We've been looking. There's a potential opportunity, but we haven't heard too much more about it.
1: Okay. How much do you owe on the truck?
8: I owe just about $26,000.
0: How much is in the brokerage?
8: $28,000.
0: Okay. If you guys are not in the middle of an emergency, and it sounds like it's kind of medium, I would write a check today and pay off the truck. There's no reason I'd have borrow on my truck to have a brokerage account, and that's basically what you've done.
1: The downward income.
0: You may want to wait 2 weeks and get her a job, and that would make it much more comfortable to do that. But it sounds like you guys are going to make it okay until she gets a job, so it's not like you're going to need this money, right?
8: Right.
1: How much is her car worth?
8: Oh, it's a 2009 Nissan, so maybe 500 if we're lucky.
1: Okay. Okay. I was just seeing.
0: How long you been married?
8: It'll be a year in October.
1: You should give her your car, yeah. Marshall.
0: Marshall, I have to give you the unfair information that it's federal law. Wife gets the good car.
8: Okay.
0: So. Yeah. But yeah, we're going to have to move her up in car quickly as soon as you guys. That's your only debt, right?
8: That is the only debt.
0: Yeah, I want to move her up in car with cash after she lands a new job. You guys save up some money and let's get the emergency fund of 3 to 6 months expenses. Do you have other savings?
8: I have a Roth IRA and the 401k and then a little bit of cash in my savings account.
0: How much cash in your savings account?
8: $4,000.
0: Okay.
1: Okay, well, that's a good little buffer, too. Yeah. So you'll have $6,000 that you could get to if you needed it after you pay off this truck.
0: Yeah, pay off the truck, though, too, into the savings. And we're building an emergency fund of 3 to 6 months of expenses. As soon as she lands a job, let's save quickly and move her up in car. So that way you get to keep your truck and don't have to give it to her.
1: That's it.
0: But I want her to land a position pretty quick. To bounce back emotionally from the job loss because she's got this huge potential. I mean, your all's household income doubles when she lands that back. And so I don't want to jump into something bad and I don't want to take something for less. So let's continue to work the network and find that next position as soon as possible. But as soon as you're comfortable with it, I would pay that off. And if you're comfortable today living on your income, then I'd pay it off today for sure. Stephen is in St. Louis. Hi, Stephen. How are you?
9: Doing better than I deserve. I appreciate it. How are you?
0: Better than I deserve. What's up?
9: So I've been listening to you guys for a few months now, and I really appreciate all of the really practical, emotional, and moral clarity that you have with all of your decision-making processes. So I was curious about a car, as a lot of people on here are curious about. My wife and I kind of live in two very unique financial realities. I am a trust fund kid, but I have not used it really apart from education.
1: Okay.
9: So a little bit about my wife and I's combined income is probably about $75,000 a year. And we just had a new little kid. He is doing great now, but at about 2 weeks of life, he had to have a pretty major heart surgery. I appreciate that. Luckily, insurance is covering the vast majority of it, but I went a little bit more into dad mode and wanted to get more protective about things, particularly about just wanting to make sure that we have the best, safest car for him. So currently, my wife primarily drives a 2015 Ford Lex. It's been pretty through the ringer in its own career. It has about 120,000 miles on it. I would personally be very pro into upgrading her into a newer car, something that is either pre-owned, certainly newer, certainly has like the newest safety specs, all of that sort of good stuff, just to make sure that her and the kids are best taken care of.
1: Okay.
0: What does you make?
9: So I make $72,000 a year.
0: I thought you said that was the household income.
9: Yeah. So my wife used to work. We moved to Missouri a couple of years ago.
1: Okay.
9: And when we moved, she left her finance job where she was making probably close to $250,000.
1: Oh, wow. Okay. Yeah.
9: So we were doing well. We saved up a lot of money then. A lot of it is still primarily in, like, retirement funds. So we heavily funded the Roth IRA and the 401ks.
1: But you have no cash just on the side?
9: No. So we have some cash also. Bought a new house when we moved to Missouri. Luckily, we are debt-free from all of that. When my grandpa, who was...
0: So how much is in the trust?
9: So in my trust, it's about $2.8 million.
0: And what is your draw on that?
9: I don't touch it. I've never touched it.
0: But you have access to it.
9: If I were to ask my parents, they would give me access to it.
0: So your parents are the trustee, and it's at their discretion.
9: Correct.
0: And you're how old?
9: Young 30s.
0: And you're thinking about buying a car that's how much?
9: If we were to get a new car, probably no more than like $50,000 or $60,000.
0: Okay. We tell folks not to buy a car that is more, and to have vehicles that total add up to more than half their annual income. So no, I would not do that.
9: Okay.
0: But you do have, I'm sorry, wait a minute. We tell people not to buy new cars unless they have a net worth of over $1 million. And I guess you do, because I guess your net worth is $2.8 million.
9: Okay.
0: And so, pay cash for it.
1: Is your fear like lifestyle creep that you're going to start tapping into this and spend it, Dave? Is that Dad, is that your?
9: Yeah.
1: Okay, that's your hesitation, Stephen. Too. Are you scared to touch it? Are you just oh my gosh, this is so?
0: She's driving a $3,000 car. Why don't we go halfway and buy a $30,000 used car?
9: No, so that's one of the other options and considerations.
0: Yeah, I think that's what I would do. And I would do that more as an exercise in restraint than I would as an actual mathematical guideline. Because you've been really restrained about dipping into the
1: trust fund. I mean, you're showing
0: fund.
1: Good discipline in that.
0: Yeah,
1: I mean,
0: and,
1: you're not a trust fund kid in the sense of like a stereotype.
0: I don't think you're going to destroy anything if you bought the 60, but I just like the restraint of... I'm going to buy used, and it's half my annual income, and I'm going to stay with that, and it's still enough to take care of this. I'm not being emotional about the kid.
1: Yeah.
0: That puts this hour of the Ramsey Show in the books. We'll be back with you before you know it. In the meantime, remember, there's ultimately only one way to financial peace, and that's to walk daily with the Prince of Peace, Christ Jesus. If you want to win with money in 2026, you can't keep living normal. Normal's broke. You need a plan. Get a personalized plan and start living like no one else by downloading our Every Dollar app today.
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13: With your WITZ News, I'm your news director, Blake Burris, reporting. The National Weather Service has issued a heat advisory for parts of southern Indiana, including Dubois, Crawford, Perry, Orange, and several surrounding counties. This advisory is in effect until 8 p.m. tomorrow, Thursday, September 3rd. Heat index values are expected to reach between 100 and 107 degrees, with dangerous heat continuing for at least three consecutive days. Overnight temperatures are also expected to provide limited relief, with lows only falling into the low to mid-70s. Health officials are warning that prolonged hot temperatures and high humidity could lead to heat-related illnesses. Residents are encouraged to drink plenty of fluids, stay in air-conditioned spaces, avoid prolonged time in the sun, check on relatives, friends, and neighbors, especially those who may be more vulnerable to extreme heat. If you must be outside, take frequent breaks and watch for signs of heat exhaustion or heat stroke. The City of Jasper is working to secure ownership interests pertaining to Sang Park as it considers converting the neighborhood park property to residential use. The property, known as Lot 14 in Sang Heights subdivision, was designated as a recreational area when the subdivision was platted in 1952. Under the recorded plat, owners of the surrounding lots each hold interest in the property. Lot 14 was later convened by warranty deed to the Jasper Park and Recreational Department in 1974. However, the original ownership interest outlined in the plat were not addressed, leaving the city without clear title to the property. The Jasper Park and Recreation Department has recommended decommissioning Sang Park, located at Genevieve Avenue, citing limited use and maintenance costs that are disproportionate to the park's patronage. The city has suggested that continued operation and maintenance of Sang Park cannot be justified and has identified residential development as the preferred future use of the property. Lot 14 is located in the R2 single-family residential zoning district, where permitted use include community gardens, private swimming pools, and amenity areas like parks and natural recreation areas. It also allows single-family dwelling, accessory dwellings, two-family dwellings, residential facilities for individuals with developmental disabilities, and residential facilities for the mentally ill. At the June 9th meeting of the Jasper Park and Recreation Board, City Attorney Renee Kabrick described the park's ownership as complicated. The city holds the deed, but no clear legal title. She explained the city is the listed owner, but the property is technically owned by all of those 41 owners surrounding it. The city has contacted affected property owners by letter. They asked residents to contact the City of Jasper Legal Department to discuss the issue and review the quitclaim deed used to convey individual ownership interest in Lot 14 to the city. If any residents opt not to sign, the city could inform residents that maintenance will no longer be performed by park staff. During the June 9th meeting, Kabrick reminded the board that this was the method employed with decommissioning the 34th Street Park, which the city is still maintaining. The Parks Department has also recommended the decommissioning of other local parks. The status of those and the fate of Sang Park remain unclear. For more information on these and other updates, you can visit WITZAMFM.com. The community is invited to a candlelit prayer vigil this evening, Wednesday, September 2nd, for the Wortman family and Oakley and Amelia, who remain hospitalized following Saturday night's tragic accident in Pike County. The vigil will begin at 8 p.m. at Pike Central High School in the student parking lot on the east side of the building. Organizers invite the community to come together in prayer and support for the families affected by this tragedy. Again, the candlelight prayer vigil is tonight, Wednesday, September 2nd, at 8 p.m. at Pike Central High School in the student parking lot on the east side of the building. As of today, Wednesday, September 2nd, you are currently paying an average of $3.42 a gas statewide, according to AAA. With WITZ News, I'm your news director, Blake Burris, reporting.
14: The heat advisory in effect today and tomorrow has been extended and will now expire at 8 o'clock on Friday evening. You are listening with Lauren for today's Southern Indiana weather forecast. For today, Wednesday, September 2nd, sunny and hot again with a high near 97. Heat index values as high as 104. Clear skies expected overnight tonight with a low around 75. Tomorrow, Thursday, September 3rd, sunny and hot again with a high near 97. Heat index values tomorrow as high as 102. Thursday night, mostly clear skies expected with a low around 75. Friday, September 4th, sunny and hot with a high near 97. Partly cloudy skies for your Friday night with a low around 74. Saturday, September 5th, mostly sunny and hot with slight chances of showers and thunderstorms in the afternoon and a high near 95 degrees. Saturday night, more chances of showers overnight with a low around 69. You've been listening with Lauren for today's Southern Indiana weather.

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2: Fear among area immigrant families and calls for community support. This is Network Indiana. I'm Jake McDaniel. Increased ICE enforcement on Indy's east side led several restaurants to temporarily close.

0: That story.
1: Authorized under the Working Families Tax Cuts Act, the funding flows through the state's Grow Rural Opportunities for Well-Being grant program. Health and Human Services Secretary Robert F. Kennedy Jr. says the goal is to give local providers the flexibility to build tailored solutions for their residents. The investments will go towards creating a rural-focused OB residency program, setting up coordinated transit options for patients missing appointments, and offering telehealth-based nutrition counseling.
0: And Caden Curry from Greenwood among the players to make the Colts' 53-man roster after preseason cuts. Here's Curry talking about making the team.
2: So I feel like it was a great camp. Obviously, I got to learn a lot of the guys and just learn this team, and honestly blessed and grateful to be here, and I'm just happy to be able to provide for this organization.
0: He played four seasons at Ohio State and before that led Center Grove to a state title in high school. 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
21: 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How are you?
20: 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What's up?
1: I have a couple questions. I'm getting married in about a week. We're 100% debt-free.

0: I'm on baby step number three, and I'm debating leaving a stable job with good benefits to go risk an entrepreneurial opportunity in another state to do window sales as a window representative to potentially make a lot more money.
1: What are you doing now?
0: I'm an HVAC technician. I'm 4 months into the trade, and I'm bringing in $3,800 a month.
1: Net. Okay. Where did you hear about the window opportunity?
0: My cousin is a manager down there in another state in Idaho. He's running a window company, and he's making it considerably more than I am, and he has reached out. Well, I kind of reached out to him, but...
1: Dave's pondering.
2: Yeah. Okay. So what I want for your first year of marriage for your relationship is stability and predictability. And this sounds like a wild adventure. And I don't I do like wild adventures. I don't want to do those on my first year of marriage. I want you guys to invest in each other, not in a wild adventure. Where is she? You are in St. Louis. Where is she?
0: She's out here. We're living separately right now. She's living in a hotel, working for a hotel, and then we'll get married and be
2: so
0: living here.
2: So if you go to Idaho, she has to get a job too, right?
0: Yes.
2: Have you talked about that?
0: We did. We have, and she's okay looking at any job, Costco or just something random, hopefully to get medical insurance, especially if kids come along.
1: Because this job doesn't offer benefits, because you threw in benefits with your current job.
0: Right. Current job has awesome benefits, and the sales rep doesn't, but for higher.
1: How long has your cousin been doing it?
0: He was on and off with other companies, and I think he's been with his company for 2 years now.
1: And he doesn't own it. Now as a manager. He's working. He's a manager there.
0: He's working for the company.
1: How big of a company is it?
0: It's growing. It's not a huge sales company, but it seems really stable. His first year there, he brought in $198,000 in the year, and then doing better and better each year. Now as his client management and has extended offers to me to come out and work with him because he thinks I can do well in sales, but it's just nerve-wracking.
1: Mm-hmm. Yeah.
2: So are you trained as a HVAC tech? You know what you're doing. So if this thing goes sideways, you could go to work for an HVAC company there?
0: I'm getting trained. I feel pretty well versed, but I'm not 100%.
2: You don't have a set of credentials to walk into another HVAC company and get a job.
0: No. I soon will, though. I'll be getting my certification in a couple weeks.
1: Okay.
2: Then you would. Okay.
1: Yeah. Well, obviously, sure. Complete the certification.
0: Okay.
1: Yeah. I don't know why. I just have this, like, hesitation, Thomas, just a little bit of when things feel too good to be true.
0: Right.
1: Sometimes they are. Not always. Sometimes they are, though. And so I appreciate your patience on making the decision that you didn't just hear 198 and just be mm-hmm. like, let's just jump ship and go. So, yeah, there's a part of me that I'm like, I mean, yeah, you can go try it because you have the backup of the licensing to be able to plug into another trade, which is awesome.
2: Finish up your certification for sure. So the thing that's bothering me, the thing I keep hesitating, I never want to tell people to not go make more money if you can. I think that's a wonderful thing. I don't think it solves all problems, but it solves some of them. And, so if you can go from making $40,000 a year to making $140,000 a year, it does change your life. That's the temporary thing, and but what it doesn't do is it doesn't give you a 15 or a 20 year track to run on. Because you're very likely, you know, you said you're what, 20, how old?
0: 21.
2: 21. It's very unlikely that you will be selling windows at 31.
0: Right.
2: Even if you're making $198,000, it's very unlikely that you'll still be doing that a decade later. For sure, 2 decades later. So at 41, for sure. So the question I'm always asking is, where is this taking me? And it could be, maybe we need to think it. I don't know. I'm a big fan of people learning how to sell, because salespeople are some of the best paid people on the planet, and more people in marketing and sales end up as CEOs than any other trade. It's the fastest track into the C-suite, into running a business, running your own business, running someone's business, because it because you're developing people skills and persuasion, the ability to persuade. And not the ability to talk, apparently, but the ability to persuade.
1: That's a great point, though. Where is it taking you? Not just making more money.
2: I don't want to just go make more money and end up being something I hate. In a place I hate because my cousin called me. That's a dumb reason to do a career, you know? It's like, I like my cousin, but I'm not going to do something because he said do it. I mean, there's like nothing he's going to, no. Right, but. I'm not saying he's a bad guy. I mean, this just sounds like somebody dangled a carrot and now you're the horse jumping after the carrot. So I want to think through where this is taking me. Who do I want to be at 35 years old, and how does this help me get there? And if the answer is I'm going to go over there and make $200,000 a year for 4 years, and then I'm going to move to X that I've always wanted to do, or we're going to open a business doing Y that I've always dreamed of, and I'm going to use that $600,000 swing to do that, that's an okay answer. That's an okay answer. You're going to pick up a load of fuel, and the fuel's going to take you to your dream. And that's okay if that's what you're doing. But I want this conversation to go beyond I'm taking a new job because my cousin called me.
1: Well, and because of the money. Like, there's a lot of people that they get a big bump in salary and they go work for a company and they're miserable. And they're just like, oh my gosh, I liked this other company. I wasn't getting paid as much, but it was a better fit. You know, that happens.
2: Yeah.
1: If money's the only motivation.
2: I love the idea of stacking the basement full of cash and learning a skill called sales. And that's going to take me on my journey this way and define this way, define where you're going with it. That's a better way of doing it than I'm just randomly going over there to make more money in another place, and I just got married. Oh, this sounds like stress. Sounds like tough times on the new bride's going to leave her job at the hotel and work at Costco. Oh, wow.
1: Yeah, I'd have a plan B, Thomas, and also a timeline that, hey, we're going to give it one full calendar year, and if this isn't picking up to X, Y, and Z that we thought – you know, if I were her, I probably would want some level of, because it's so new, there an out? Or are we going to be stuck in this dream from the cousin forever and ever, even if it's not working? So there's always kind of I like having multiple options. So even with that, even if you choose to do this, here's kind of the parameters around that to go do something else if we need to.
2: But if you're out there and you're 18 or 19 or 21 and you want to learn sales as a skill, I'm going to encourage you to do that before you do a whole lot of other things, like studying and getting a degree in left-handed puppetry. Let's learn something that's actually usable in the marketplace.

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2: Good morning, Southern Indiana. A look at our forecast, continuing to be sunny and hot. We're looking at 97 today. Heat index is well into the triple digits again. Overnight lows clear down to 75. Sunny and hot tomorrow for football Friday. 97 again. Heat index around 105. 95 degrees still. Sunny and hot and humid on Saturday. No relief in the near future. So enjoy the hot weather. That is your Southern Indiana weather forecast.
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3: Good morning, Southern Indiana. A look at our forecast, continuing to be sunny and hot. We're looking at 97 today. Heat index is well into the triple digits again. Overnight lows clear down to 75. Sunny and hot tomorrow for football. Friday, 97 again. Heat index around 105. 95 degrees, still sunny and hot and humid on Saturday. No relief in the near future. So enjoy the hot weather. That is your Southern Indiana weather forecast.
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2: Good morning, Southern Indiana. A look at our forecast, continuing to be sunny and hot. We're looking at 97 today. Heat index is well into the triple digits again. Overnight lows clear down to 75. Sunny and hot tomorrow for football Friday. 97 again. Heat index around 105. 95 degrees still. Sunny and hot and humid on Saturday. No relief in the near future. So enjoy the hot weather. That is your Southern Indiana weather forecast.
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1: And southwestern Indiana, the heat advisory continuing through 8 o'clock tomorrow evening. Your forecast, sunny, hot today, 97, heat index to 104, 75 tonight. Then on Friday, 10% chance on rain, sunny, hot, 98, heat index to 106. Football Friday night, your low 75, 20% chance on some late rain. And there's your southwestern Indiana afternoon forecast.
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3: Con Aaron's, tener lo que deseas es más fácil de lo que crees. 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
4: And Southwestern Indiana, the heat advisory continuing through 8 o'clock tomorrow evening. Your forecast, sunny, hot today, 97, heat index to 104, 75 tonight. Then on Friday, 10% chance on rain, sunny, hot, 98, heat index to 106. Football Friday night, your low 75, 20% chance on some late rain. And there's your Southwestern Indiana afternoon forecast.
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3: And southwestern Indiana, the heat advisory continuing through 8 o'clock tomorrow evening. Your forecast, sunny, hot today, 97, heat index to 104, 75 tonight. Then on a Friday, 10% chance on rain, sunny, hot, 98, heat index to 106. Football Friday night, your low 75, 20% chance on some late rain. And there's your southwestern Indiana afternoon forecast.
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0: Hey, I'm Larry Bird. I'm here to help get the message out to parents about a growing crime targeting teens right here in Indiana. 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It's when teens are manipulated into sharing private content like explicit photos, which are then used for blackmail. 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They feel like they have to send criminals money or more photos, hoping to avoid humiliation. These aren't bad kids. They're victims of a crime. 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
4: And southwestern Indiana, the heat advisory will remain in effect until 8 o'clock on Friday evening. Your overnight forecast has the low at 75. On Friday, 10% chance on rain, sunny and hot with the afternoon at 98, heat index at 106. Football Friday night, your low 75, 20% chance on some late rain. Early Saturday, with a chance on rain at 20%. There's your southwestern Indiana overnight forecast.
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3: Indiana University's football team completed the greatest season in its history on January 19th of this year, with the Hoosiers topping the Miami Hurricanes 27-21. On the Canes' home turf in the Orange Bowl. George, you could turn up that sound of this building a little
4: bit. They can't hear you. You hear us now?
5: Yeah!
4: All right.
3: All right. We'll start over. Indiana University's football team completed the greatest season in its history on January the 19th of this year. With the Hoosiers topping the Miami Hurricanes 27-21 on the Canes' home turf in the Orange Bowl. But while the fan base is still basking in the glory of that 16-0 unbeaten season, the head coach, his staff, and the team have long since been working to put together yet another memorable year for a program that has established itself as one of the best in the country. And the new year begins this Saturday with Bloomington welcoming Fox Television's Big Noon Kickoff Show and the Hoosiers meeting the Mean Green of North Texas University out of Denton, Texas. Well, good evening, everybody. I'm Don Fisher, and we welcome you to Inside IU Football with head coach Kurt Cignetti tonight. 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And tonight's first player guest will be wide receiver Tyler Morris, who after transferring from Michigan had to sit out last year because of an injury, but is expected to be full go this season. A reminder that in addition to listening through our radio affiliates around the state, you can join us with the IU Athletics YouTube channel is where you can go and find us if you want to view the program here this evening. And so stay with us. We'll be right back after this short break. Head coach Kurt Cignetti will join us for Inside IU Football from Learfield.
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3: 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Don Fisher along with Kurt Cignetti here this evening on Coach's first show of the season. And Coach, obviously, congratulations on last season. I know you don't want to talk about that a bunch here this evening, but if you want to, you can. Nevertheless, congratulations on a phenomenal year last year.
4: Done.
3: And we're done.
4: Last year's over.
3: I know.
4: The fans and all the supporters, administration got to enjoy it longer than the people inside the building. Okay. And I know after Saturday or during Saturday's game, it will be game on. And some people will remember this the rest of their life. And you know, all over the country, people that do that get to the top, they remember those things forever and ever. But, you know, I really want to see our team be real humble, hungry, and go out there and, you know, play football the way we want them to play our brand of ball. And nowadays you have so many new guys. I'm not going to say I'm anxious to see how we do, but you learn about your team every Saturday that you go out. I do think we've made a lot of progress in fall camp as a team. I think everybody always wants to know about Josh and how Josh is doing. I really feel confident in Josh, and I think he's playing with a lot of confidence right now. And, you know, people want to compare. Well, if you want to play that game, then you got to compare to a relative point in time last year. Okay, and everybody remembers 16-0, but not too many people really remember, like in the opener against ODU. After one play was 7-0 ODU, 75-yard touchdown run. Our first touchdown was on a 90-yard punt return. And we scored our first offensive touchdown with 3 minutes to go in the second quarter. We were also inside the 10-yard line 6 times and scored 17 or 20 points. So we didn't come out of there feeling like we were a real juggernaut of a football team or an offensive, high-powered offensive scoring machine. We had a lot of work to do. But what the team did is, and the coaching staff, is they improved daily. And that was very consistent to a high standard as we got going, which is the key to the drill, and that's what this team needs to do. And I think when I say you learn a lot about your team every game, how are we going to handle success? How are we going to handle setbacks? Are we resilient, relentless? Can we play 1-150 the same, regardless of the competitive circumstances? And you go out there every single game, okay? I know that we're favored by quite a few points in this football game. So I'm told. All right? And but you got to be ready to go out there. You got to have respect for the opponent, respect for the challenge, and an understanding for the challenge before you. And you got to be ready to play your very, very best football the last play of the game, the last 2 minutes of the game, because everyone's capable. Everyone's capable. And who are we? We haven't done anything. We haven't won a game, right? We haven't lost a game. I see issues. I see lack of execution. I see missed assignments, missed opportunities, areas that we got to get better. I see good things too. So I'm really anxious to see, like, without the coaches out there on the field in 95 degree weather, right? How this team is going to respond, play in, play out. And there'll be a lot of critiques when the game's over. The most important thing is we get done what we want to get done. You know, it doesn't matter whether you win 73, 72, or 3-2. What matters is you score one more point. But we don't think about that end result. We try to do the things in terms of our preparation to put us in the best position to play as well as we can. And if we get total buy-in from all 11 players on offense, defense, and special teams, then we can come close to reaching our fullest potential. And that's what last year's team did. Last year's team really bought into the team and became very close. There weren't individuals. There weren't many moments of any sort of, I'll call it selfishness. No major moments. Everybody was into the same thing, team success. And those are the intangibles in football. So, and that's why you know, this thing's a journey, not a sprint. It's a journey.
12: Coach, one of the things that you always talk about is dealing with complacency. And I know you hate that pretty dramatically in a sense. Talk a little bit about this team and if you've seen much of that so far.
4: You know, I feel like we've worked well. I think every team, every fall camp, you see things at times you don't like. I think that happens. I don't think that we're complacent. I think we're humble and hungry. I think we've kept our standards high. I think we have enough core guys returning from last year's team that understand how it needs to be done and that help the new ones, you know, answer questions or show them the way, so to speak, lead them. And, you know, I don't have any major concerns, maybe some positional concerns, whether it be depth or youth or things of that nature. But, you know, and my job is to lead them and get them to play as well as they can, not sit back as a fan and say I'm anxious to see how we play, because that ain't my job.
12: That's true.
4: Right? My job is to get the most out of them. So we got some corrections to make tomorrow. We got more preparation to put ourselves in the best position to play Saturday against North Texas.
12: All right, we're going to come back. We're going to talk more with the coach about this Indiana football team and a brand new season here at Indiana University. Back with more after this timeout on Inside IU Football with Kurt Cignetti.
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3: Inside IU Football with Kurt Cignetti. We're with you until 8 o'clock tonight. Of course, it's brought to you, as always, by Merchants Bank. And don't forget to join us each Thursday night throughout the season, or for most Thursday nights, presented by Merchants Bank, hosted live here at Yogi's, located at the corner of Walnut and 7th Street here in Bloomington. Well, Coach Sig, I wanted to ask you a little bit about the spring practice leading up to this fall practice, and just a thought or two about what you accomplished in that area.
22: You know, I thought the spring practice was good for the new guys that were able to practice every day, learning the offense, defense, teams, how our standards, how we want to practice. And, you know, second time through the playbook in the summer, fall camp, you know, they're obviously better. We had a lot of guys injured that didn't participate in spring ball, whether they be returners, 16-game season, postseason surgery. And we had some newcomers that either had surgery where they were at before, and we had a couple show up that needed something done. So we had a great summer. I think we've had a good camp. I really do. You know, I've got concerns, but every year, I see potential strengths. And you know, your good players have to play their best football. That's the bottom line. Your good players have to play their best football, and when your best players are your best leaders, you have a chance. And I'm really anxious to see how we play and then how we respond week to week.
3: Talk a little bit about the leadership on this team from the player perspective right now, and have you found the leaders that have taken over for the guys that were here last year?
22: Yeah, well, I think it's where leadership really steps up is when times are tough, or, you know, who's consistent day in, day out, leading the right way through their actions. You know, anybody can talk, but talking is important to step up and say things at times too. But you got to start with the veteran guys that have played successful football and been here. Carter Smith, Drew Evans, Bray Lynch, Charlie Becker. On defense, Tyreek Tucker, Mario Landino, Isaiah Jones, Roe Hardy. In the defensive backfield, Amari Farrell, Jamari Sharp, those kind of guys. And we've got some guys that maybe don't start, play in, play out, that have been really good special teams guys too. You know, like Clay Connor and Utzinger and guys of that nature. So, you know, I think who are the guys that we've kind of leaned on from the beginning? Probably, you know, Isaiah Jones, Carter Smith, Tyreek Tucker. You know, Drew Evans is a good leader. He's a tough guy. And, you know, we've got more, and we have some transfers that
4: generally, once the season starts, you know, sort of step up into roles like that, become sort of glue. You know, a few of them we put in position to talk to the team, you know, before we, after flex and things like that. And got a lot of good kids on this team, I'll tell you.
12: Well, I don't think you've ever had bad kids on your team. Just so you know.
4: Not that I know about.
12: Coach, I want to talk to you a little bit about your coaching staff. Obviously, you've kept almost everybody from a year ago. You lose your strength and conditioning guy, but you also lost the quarterback coach. But you brought back a quarterback coach that you previously had.
4: True. Yeah. The continuity of the staff, us being together as long as we have, is, I think, puts us on the same page. And you know, big part of the drill is getting the team to buy in and get them on the same page. So I think that helps crystallize and provide clarity for the message, which starts with my message daily, right? Whatever that may be. And, you know, our blueprint and plan. But very capable people. You know, I'm just turned 65 years old. I'm not, you know, 28 years old anymore. And so, you know, I kind of am a CEO type of head coach and sort of coach the coaches and kind of gotten to the point where I kind of let the defense alone, you know, if I got something to say. Now, anytime we go against each other, good on good or twos on twos, which we do in fall camp the whole time in spring ball.
12: Right.
4: We all watch that together, and I'll win the remote, and we'll watch every play very closely, and I'll make my points, and not that I'm always right, you know, I think it's a good opportunity for everybody to get on the same page and learn from one another, too. But, you know, Bryant's got the defense. I don't mess with them very much. I don't really mess with Coach Kane. You know, our special teams have been excellent. He knows what I believe in. In terms of possession of the ball, penalty free, and things of that nature. And offensively, I'm involved. Mike calls the plays. Every once in a while, I'll chime in during a game if I see something. Because one thing about when you're a play caller like Mike, you know, he's looking at that game plan, he's calling the plays, and then between series, he's probably talking to Tino or whoever, Bob, for sure, Bob. Mm-hmm. So I get a little different perspective when I watch the game. Sometimes I see things that he's not able to. He might be thinking about, okay, what's coming up next? And so I'm able to make some contributions in that way. But the staff, you know, I've been blessed. We must be doing something right that they stay. I mean, you look at, like, everybody knows that Bryant Haynes has been 11 or 12 and Mike's been 10 plus. And I think Grant since 19, so he's going on. I was at JMU 6-2 here. He's going on 9. Wow. 9 with me. John Miller, I hired after my first year at JMU. And then Pat Kuntz, I hired after my second year at JMU. And then Rado Jong's new, so he's going into his third year, as is Ola Adams and Bob Bostad, of course. And that's not even talking about, like, the recruiting department, the support staff, like Blake over here. Blake Jackson does a great job. You know, he kind of handles a lot of the organization in the program or the things that I don't want to deal with or don't have time to deal with, really.
12: Right.
4: I mean, it takes a lot of people to run a P4 program in the Big Ten. You know, and he's got a staff under him of probably 5 or 6. And then, you know, we have a recruiting department where, you know, we've got a head Indian, and then he's got 3 under him, and then there's, you know, 4 more, and then there's probably another 20 student helpers. So when you start cranking up the numbers, and then down the weight room, you know, Derek Owings left. He was with me probably 5 or 6 years. And Tyson Brown is a guy that we hired, that I had hired at Elon. He was with me 3 weeks. He had come from Washington State with what was his name? Mike Leach. And then he was on the job. His wife had driven from the state of Washington to Burlington, North Carolina. It was 20 minutes out. And Mike Leach called him and said his head guy went to the Chicago Bears and offered him a job. So he went back to Washington State. But he's done a tremendous job.
22: I mean, I love him. And he's got a great staff. And everybody really respects him, the staff, and the results. And so, that is so important. But look, none of this happens without a commitment from the top. You know, President Pam Whitten, Scott Dolson, you don't make that kind of progress like we have without being committed to being successful and providing the resources. We're not, you know, it's like everybody want to talk about NIL and rev share. You know, we're not in the top 10 in the country. We're not. But we have enough, you know, that we've been able to make this kind of progress. So, so far, so good.
12: All right, Coach, we're going to take a break. We're going to come back. We got the alumni game that I need to talk about, or alumni hall we need to talk about with the play of the game. And since we haven't played one, I think you'll like the substitution tonight. We'll be back with more Inside IU Football with Coach Kurt Cignetti right after these messages.
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12: Right now. Welcome back to Inside IU Football with Kurt Cignetti. We're with you until 8 o'clock here this evening. It'll be our final segment with the coach because we have a player guest tonight. Tyler Morris will join us on our final segment of the program here this evening. And before we get any further into the program, and of course we're brought to you by Merchants Bank, but Alumni Hall is sponsoring a play of the game as they did last year. And, of course, we haven't played a game yet, so it's pretty difficult to get a play out of that, except
3: I think there'll be a play that you'll enjoy hearing. It's time for the play of the game presented by Alumni Hall and Kirkwood, proud sponsor of IU Athletics. Alumni Hall is your Hoosier headquarters with the best gear for game day and every day. And this play is in the final game of the season for this Indiana football team. You'll probably be able to guess who it is when we give you the play-by-play story. Here we go.
7: Mendoza ready to take the snap. He takes it. He looks. He throws the football. And
3: no, he runs it.
7: No, he runs it. And he ties for the end zone. Does he get it in? Touchdown! Fernando Mendoza runs the football and scores.
3: That guy got way too excited, just so you know. But that is our play of the game for tonight, because obviously it happened last season in the last ball game of the year, and one of the greatest plays ever at Indiana University. Would you agree? All right, Coach, you got a ball game to play this week, and that's against North Texas, in a ball club that was decimated with all the transfer portal scenarios that they dealt with, and now they got essentially a brand new team that none of us really know all that much about.
22: No, we don't. And, you know, as we took our break, I'm watching UMass up 17 at halftime against Rutgers. So I hope all of our guys are watching this game right now, because on any given Saturday. But, you know, North Texas won 12 games last season. The head coach left for Oklahoma State. A lot of the players left, too. They have 50 new transfers and 70 new faces. And a new head coach, Neil Brown, who was the head coach at West Virginia. Now, when Neil Brown was at Troy, they went.

0: arm, and he's athletic and can run. And, you know, they're going to have skilled guys. They got a receiver, caught 68 balls where he came from. The running back rushed for 2,000 yards at West Virginia over 3 years, and one of those years he only played a couple games because he got hurt. So, you know, defense coordinator came from Baylor. Neil's involved with the offense, the head coach. And special teams came from Appalachia State in Texas. And really looking forward to a packed house. I know it's going to be hot, but, you know, when we pack that place and it's loud, playing at home is worth a minimum of 14 points. There's no question about it. So I can tell that really it's getting close. You know, you go to camp, and that last week, kind of when you're 2 weeks away from the game, it's kind of a tough week for the players. It's starting to get a little old. They're keeping their standards high. You could feel the excitement a little bit Monday night when we went out. Tuesday was really, really hot. And then we went inside yesterday and today. But from my standpoint, it really felt like it hit me that this is on. Here we go. When I woke up at 4 a.m. this morning, okay, and got in the office around 4:45. Because, you know, I've been on a different kind of schedule. But all of a sudden it hit me Thursday, okay. You know, Thursday you got to do this, you got to do that, you got to do this, you got to do that. You know, Friday, Saturday. And, you know, the opener is almost like a rebirth, like you're born again. There's just an excitement about it. In college football, part of what makes college football the greatest game in the world is the pageantry and the fans, the mascots, and, you know, every school and stadium, atmosphere and colors are different. You know, it's not like a homogenous product. Like, I love the NFL. I respect the heck out of it. But that's what makes college football so unique. And it, to me, the game is, as a brand and a product that we put on the field and on TV, has never, ever been stronger. I know there's been regulation issues because, you know, outside entities have made it difficult. But, you know, we'll get that figured out, you know, in the next 5 years or so. And that's, I'm not being facetious.
1: No.
0: I'm really not. But the product itself has never been stronger.
1: Coach, we can't wait. Saturday's coming up quick, and we're looking forward to it. Best of luck.
0: Go IU. Appreciate you.
1: And that is the head coach of Indiana, Kurt Cignetti, as we close out this segment of the show, and we'll be back. Kyler Morris will join us here as our player guest tonight. First time we've had a football player on this program in a long time. So we're looking forward to it. Be back in a moment. This is IU Football and Inside IU Football with the coach.
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4: Welcome back once again to Inside IU Football with Kurt Cignetti, and our first segment, or our first segment of ever that we've had a football player on the broadcast here this evening, and it's really exciting to see Tyler Morris join us. He is a young man that transferred last year to Indiana and then suffered an injury and was out for the entire season. And I know it upset him, but at the same time, he had a chance to sit back and watch how Kurt Cignetti and this program works. And I think he has really worked himself into a great position this year. And I think listed as a starter on this Indiana football team in the slot receiver position. So congratulations on that, Tyler.
5: Thank you. I appreciate you.
4: Tyler, tell us a little bit about yourself and how you got into football initially. How old were you? Because I'm always interested to hear a guy say, yeah, I started when I was three.
5: Mm-hmm. Yeah, I was five the first season I played. Yeah, so, it was just something always around me. The first clothes I ever wore, I had a football on it, and it's just something. I'm from outside Chicago, so I had a little Bears uniform I used to wear around the house in the middle of the summer. It had nothing to do with football season, but yeah, I was just always around football, and it was just always a big part of my life.
4: Where did you go to high school?
5: I went to Nazareth Academy in LaGrange Park.
4: And you were recruited by Michigan to come to Michigan, right?
5: Yep.
4: And you spent 3 years there. Am I correct on that?
5: That is correct.
4: And tell us a little bit about that experience, because obviously Michigan always has been a big-time school, one of the top schools in the country as far as football is concerned.
5: I mean, it was a great experience for me just, going there. Actually, I went to high school with J.J. McCarthy, so, I went in there and just had, a guy that was there a year before me and was able to connect with him, and then came in, met a lot of good people, had a lot of great experiences, won a national championship there too. So, just going there first, was able to see all that stuff firsthand and just, get those experiences and just learn a lot.
4: Tell us a little bit about coming to Indiana. What made that decision for you?
5: Yeah, I mean, I was, going into my senior year, and I just felt that as a receiver, I needed to be in a system that threw the ball a little more. And, so I entered the portal, and Coach Shanahan, started recruiting me at the portal, and it just felt like the best fit for me.
4: When you got here, was the culture a great deal different than what you experienced in Michigan or not?
5: No, with Coach Sig, I think that's one thing when I was talking to him, like, he just seemed very sure about what he wanted to do. He seemed, very sure about the direction that this team was going towards, and, playing against them the year before and seeing what they did, I trusted him. I felt like, that he knew what he was doing. He sounded real confident, and, just everything they talked about kind of matched with, how I view a coach that I want to be a part of.
4: When you had to sit out last year because of the injury and going through rehab as a process, had you ever been hurt previously?
5: Yeah, so I actually tore my ACL on my other knee in high school my junior year. So, yes, yeah, so I've been through it before, but, it wasn't much easier, I'll say, the second time. It was easier in, just the fact that I already knew kind of how it goes, but it was definitely just real frustrating, getting there and it happened right away. But, I think it was good just to take a step back and be able to be around the program, understand how everything goes, and just, you know, sit back and learn.
0: When you watched this team play last year and you went through the whole season having to sit there and not get a chance to be on the field, that had to be a little frustrating, I would assume.
5: Oh, yeah, it was more than frustrating. But, I mean, at a certain point, you know, you kind of accept it. And really, I mean, then you just start looking forward into the next year and just want to, you know, do everything I can to be back, you know, as best as I could for this year.
0: As far as the playbook is concerned and things like that, you had a chance to study it. You had a chance to watch whoever was in the slot position or even in the wideout positions, because you guys can go to any of those three right. spots out there in the field. How good was that, or how much of an impression did that make on you as far as the way you're going to play or not?
5: Yeah, I mean, I think, honestly, that was probably the best thing about being hurt, was being able to sit back and not have to be ready week one to go execute the playbook right away. But I was able to see, you know, how Coop and Elijah and Charlie and all them is, you know, going out and playing and talk to them about how they see things and just, you know, what we're looking for in certain concepts. And it was good to just be able to sit back for a year and kind of just learn really the whole offense and understand, you know, how the coaches think and, you know, what we're supposed to be doing.
0: Talk a little bit about what Indiana University academically is like for you.
5: I mean, I came in, when I transferred in, I graduated last December. So, you know, I just came in, had to finish up my degree. And then since then, I've really just been, I don't have much classes right now. So I'm good. I got my degree and I'm kind of really just focused on football right now.
0: Well, obviously you get your degree. That's the most important
5: thing, of course.
0: Right? So, as far as football is concerned, do you have ambitions past college?
5: I mean, yeah, I think, you know, I would love to play in the NFL. I think that's, you know, a dream I've always had growing up, and, you know, say that probably most people on the team do have, and just, you know, that's something that, you know, if I can make it possible, I definitely would want to pursue that.
0: All right, let's go to some fun stuff. Let's talk a little bit about Bloomington itself. Where's your favorite place to eat here? And you can say Yogi's if you want to.
5: Well, I have been here. It is a great spot, but I will say there's this sushi place or hibachi place called Asuka. I've been there a couple of times. I really do like that place.
0: You like sushi, huh?
5: Yeah, my girlfriend got me into it, so I wasn't too big on it, but she introduced me to it, and we've been there a few times.
0: What are you guys? What are you and your teammates? Or do you run around with a lot of the teammates, or do you have other friends here, or what's the story there?
5: I mean, really, being an older guy, I would say I kind of, you know, did a lot of my running around, you know, early in college. But now, you know, yeah, I hang out with a couple of the guys and just, you know, I'm not really out a whole lot. Just, you know, like to sit on the game, watch movies, you know, kind of relax in my free time.
0: Do you have a favorite television show or a movie that you like to go to?
5: I want to say I have a favorite, but I do watch just a lot of movies. I actually just finished watching Breaking Bad. That was, yeah, I just watched that. My dad was telling me I gotta watch that, so.
0: Talk about music.
5: For me, I would say a lot of rap, a lot of R&B, like early 2000s R&B, so yeah, those are probably the biggest two I listen to.
0: So who is the funniest guy on this football team, and who entertained you in that regard?
5: Probably Grant Wilson. He's
0: really?
5: Yeah, he's one of those guys where you're not going to play with too many people with his personality. So he's just every day is just saying something crazy and something wild, and, you know, always has guys laughing.
0: Do you play video games?
5: A little bit. It's kind of hard sometimes, you know, especially during the season. I probably won't play as much, but yeah, I do play a little bit. I play the NCAA game, Call of Duty a little bit. So, yeah.
0: When you try to get away from football, that kind of thing, mm-hmm. is there one specific thing you like to do?
5: I mean, I would say really just playing video games or watching movies. Like, that's just the time where, for me, you know, the day ends and I can kind of just sit back and relax and, you know, just get to entertain myself with that and, you know, not really focus too much on what else is going on.
0: Sometimes football players don't get recognized in this city, in this community, because the helmet's on and most of the time people don't recognize you right off the bat.
5: Mm-hmm.
0: But do people come up to you all the time and ask you about football?
5: Not all the time. I've only... Since I've been here, I'd only say probably about two times, maybe. That,
0: really?
5: Yeah, anybody's come up to me, so, yeah, not much.
0: Well, we're going to help that tonight, aren't we? You'll make more friends tonight than you have all since you've been here.
5: Yeah.
0: obviously, this football team is under a new quarterback, and you had a chance. You saw Fernando last year. Mm-hmm. You had a chance to watch Josh Hoover. What's your impression?
5: I mean, I think, you know, Hoover is going to be great for us. Just, you know, coming in, he was a guy that put up a lot of numbers at TCU. And just since he's been here, he's been, you know, great, just, you know, always, you know, getting catches in with him, talking to him after practice, talking to him about concepts of, you know, how he sees things. And, you know, he can definitely throw the ball. And, you know, I think, you know, going into the season, he's going to do great.
0: Wide receiver room is packed with some talent, is it not?
5: It is, for sure.
0: And who impresses you the most out of that group?
5: I mean, there's so many guys, but I would say one guy that, you know, right away came in was Nick Mars. He's just a big physical guy that you can't really, you know, you can't ignore that. You know, you see him and you see him and it's like, okay, that's a big, fast, strong receiver. So he's good. And then Davion Chandler, I think he's going to be really good. I think he has a lot of talent. And, you know, when he gets opportunity, I think he'll do good things.
0: Tyler, I can't wait to see you play this year. I know you had to sit out last season. I know you really wanted it bad and you didn't get it, but now you have another opportunity and it should be special for you this year. We wish you the best of luck.
5: Thank you. I appreciate that.
0: Tyler Morris, our wide receiver guest tonight on the show. We'll be back with final thoughts on tonight's program right after this.
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